0: This is a free call from
1: Tyler Hunter,
0: an inmate at Henry Correctional Center. Relay calls are prohibited. This call is subject to recording and monitoring.
2: Press 1 to accept the call. Press 2 to decline. We don't do that.
0: Thank you for using Tellmate.
2: Hello?
1: What's up, Mason?
2: Hey.
1: Home again.
2: Yeah, how you doing?
1: Yeah. Hey, man, I've been doing good, you know?
2: Huh?
1: I just want to request a good song for my boys that are locked up with me. Can I give a little shout-out?
2: Say anything you want. It's your moment, man.
1: Yeah. I want to give a shout-out to Jack Ross, Josie, Redhead. I want to give a shout-out to my boy Rabbit and all the other bros, you know?
2: Does anybody in there go by their real name?
1: No.
2: No? There's no, like, Mike Smith or something?
1: You know.
2: What song should we play?
1: Can I get Eminem, Not Afraid?
2: Oh, that's a really good song.
1: Come on, you know it, man.
2: What made you want to hear it?
1: You know, I'm just not afraid, you know?
2: Yeah.
1: What about that?
2: How can you be afraid? You're in jail, and there's lots of scary things always going on.
1: Man, I've been locked up for 5 years now. Yeah?
2: That's so long. You must be afraid of getting out.
1: Yeah, I am afraid of getting out.
2: The world is so different now.
1: Yeah, it is. I heard there's, like, flying cars and
2: You can take pictures on a telephone.
1: Yeah.
2: Let's play your song, okay? Thanks for calling Liveline. Have a wonderful night.
1: Thank you.
2: Bye, man.
1: You too.
3: Yeah. It's been a ride. I guess I had to go to that place to get to this one. Now some of you might still be in that place if you're trying to get out.

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4: 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Hello!
1: Hey, hot with no hair in my head. Yeah, that's about what I am. Number 6 this week, well, this is kind of a surprise. Mr. Brightside is up there, The Killers. Number 5 is Olivia Rodrigo with The Cure. Hate That I Made You Love Me, that's Ariana Grande at number 4. Number 3 is Stupid Song, Olivia Rodrigo. Number 2, Earrings, Malcolm Todd, and the number one most streamed again. This has got to be now for several months in a row. It's Tunes in Texas, Ella Langley.
4: 7 months in a row, to be exact, and I think somebody's paying good money for this. I don't know how this keeps happening. It's truly unbelievable. This is worse than heat waves 5 years ago. And we'll get on our horse once again and ride into the nighttime. Woo! Back with you next week. Thanks a lot. Eva!
1: Giddy up. All right. Thanks, Jason. You got it.

0: 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Hello, Live Line. What do you want to hear?
1: Hey, we would like to hear TikTok by Kesha.
0: And I would love to play it for you. Does that have a special meaning to you?
1: No, we just want to have a hype song for Hype Night.
0: All right. And what makes it hype? Are you driving around, having a party, a bonfire or something?
1: Yeah, we are. We're driving around with a bunch of our friends listening to you. Yes! Yeah.
0: These are my favorite types of phone calls. How many people you got piled in there?
1: 7.
0: And how many seats are there?
1: We got a big old van.
0: Oh, big van. I thought maybe it was just 5 seats and people are sitting on each other's laps.
1: Oh, no. That'd be fun, too.
0: Someone strapped to the sunroof or something.
1: We're coming back from a lake.
0: A lake? Was it wet?
1: Yeah. Oh, it was. It was fun.
0: All right. Well, here's your song, The Slip and Slide Through the Night. Thanks for calling Live Line.
1: All right. Here you have a good night.
2: Wake up in the morning feeling like P. Diddy.
3: Hey,
2: grab
3: girl.
2: My glasses, I'm out the door. I'm gonna hit this city.
3: Let's
2: before
3: go.
2: I leave, brush my teeth with a bottle of Jack. Cause when I leave,

0: live line. What do you want to hear?
1: Hi, can you play Good Luck Day by
0: Papa Roach? Oh, yeah, we haven't played that in quite a while, actually, because everybody got sick of it and we put her to sleep for a little while, but I guess it's time to bring it back. What made you want to hear it?
1: So, my best friend Kennedy called you a little while back asking you for Justin Bieber because we dared each other to call you tonight and see if we could hear ourselves on the radio.
0: Oh, well, we'll do it right now. Make all your dreams come true.
1: Thank you.
0: Where are you calling from?
1: Houston, Nebraska.
0: Okay, and what's your name?
1: May.
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1: Oh, Liveline, thank you for being here tonight. We are live, all about you and all requests. Some really good stuff coming up, all kinds of great music, and of course, those throwbacks. And now, your chance to win on the Secret Sound.
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1: Yes, that makes it official. 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We'll give you a hint right off the bat. Everybody hates doing this. And you have to do it almost every time. 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
0: I just heard Late Media is hiring. Don't you work there? And haven't you always listened to their stations?
2: Yeah, pretty much every day. And now I work there.
0: That's wild. How does that even happen?
2: I saw they were hiring media consultants. Figured I'd try it. Turns out all those ads I used to hear, I get to help create them now.
0: So what do you actually do?
2: I work with local businesses. 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And it's not just selling ads. It's figuring out what actually gets someone to pay attention.
0: And you're already doing well?
2: Yeah, there's a base salary, but the big thing is the unlimited commission, which builds up pretty quickly if you're doing it right.
0: Okay, that's legit.
2: Plus benefits and an employee stock ownership plan. So I actually own part of the company now. It's kind of crazy that I'm making a living at something I've always enjoyed.
0: All right. Are they hiring more people like you?
2: Yep, and they'll actually teach you how to do it, too.
0: Search Layton.media for more information.
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1: You know, we were going to play it as the first song out of the commercial break in like a minute.
22: Oh, well, too bad.
1: So, how about we play it right now, okay?
22: That sounds perfect, but now you have to make us talk, so.
1: All right, you are talking. What's your name? Where are you calling from? Quick, she's going to start singing.
22: There's three people. Olive, Madeline, Camille.
1: And where are you from?
22: From Cape Cod.
1: Cape Cod.
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1: Glide Line, what's the secret sound?
2: Is it putting a shopping cart back in the cart?
1: Oh, come on.
3: That's right.
1: Yes, it is. Caller number one. Unbelievable. Who's this?
2: Wow, this is Gail.
1: Gail, I hope you know how lucky you got, because we literally have like 200 calls coming in right now, and somehow we pick yours.
2: Wow. Yeah, that was the first time I heard the sound today, too.
1: Oh, yeah, we just played it. That was the first time.
2: Oh, wow.
1: And we're going to send you a Live Line t-shirt, which you'll have at your house in the next couple of weeks. All you have

0: LD.
1: Dexter and the Moon Rocks, really aggressive band. They've been blowing all their money since getting famous. They know it's never going to happen with another song, so why not make the most of it, huh? It's called Freaking Out. It's been out, actually, a couple months, and number one on Shazam in the world for a while, and our number 11 request tonight.

0: KCLD. Hello, live line. What do you want to hear?
1: Do you have Don't You Worry Child by Swedish House Mafia?
0: Oh, I do. That's a really good song. How'd you think of it?
1: Going back to the oldies.
0: Yeah. Are you part of the old days, too?
1: Yeah, the 90s.
0: You're 90?
1: No, from the
0: 90s. Oh, from the 90s. Well, this song's from 2011, but it was number one that year.
1: It was a good one.
0: Yeah,
1: it
0: which,
1: still is.
0: What's your name? Where are you calling from?
1: Jacob from Indianapolis, Indiana.
0: Let's play your song, okay? Thanks for calling last.

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4: Sometimes we get requests on Liveline, and they're so good, but they're just texts, and we can't put them on the air. And I figured, let's turn it into a contest. So right now, it's the one-note challenge, and all you have to do is be the first person to call us correctly, identifying the title and artist of this massive hit song from less than 20 years ago, off the very first note. Somebody just texted this in. They wanted to hear it. Okay. We need the title and the artist. Do you know? Call now and win. 855

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1: Payphone, Maroon 5.
2: Yes.
0: Yes. Glad you got through to us on the phone, because now you're the winner. Who is this?
1: This is Steve from St. Cloud.
0: Minnesota. Steve, how'd you get that so quickly? It was literally half a second.
1: You practically hear him saying it. Because that was an easy one.
0: Yeah, you've heard the song so many times that sounds like I'm at a payphone. He's got a very distinct voice, too.
1: For sure.
0: But all right, man, we are going to send you a live line, magical Mason mouse pad. Oh, which has a calendar of the next 2 years on it, my face or logo. You can draw on it or throw darts. I mean, I don't care, but I hope you like it.

0: KCLD. Whoops. Live line, hello. What do you want to hear?
1: I want to hear that somber song.
0: Well, he has so many. Maybe Undressed, or Back to Friends, Homewrecker.
1: Back to Friends.
0: Back to Friends. All right, who's this?
1: This is Brian, calling from Massachusetts.
0: What's going on tonight?
1: Oh, just relaxing, enjoying a light day from work, and looking forward to the weekend.
0: Cool. We're actually on 3 radio stations in Massachusetts. Which one are you listening to?
1: Mashpee.
0: Oh, Y101, Cape Cod.
1: Yes.
0: Do you live there, or just like a little summer place?
1: Oh, I live here.
0: With all those outsiders and tourists clogging up the streets, jacking up the prices.
1: True, I guess it depends on where you're working and everything else. The traffic could be a nightmare.
0: Well, just don't go to Provincetown if you're worried about that.
1: Kind of curly camp. I'll be working out in Orleans or Yeastham.
0: Well, it's a fun time, though. A lot to see.
1: Of course.
0: Whether you like it or not.
1: Hey, I'm a glass half full type of guy. Thank you. You too.
0: Bye, man.

0: Pierre, South Dakota.
1: Gotcha. All right, well, have a great time, and maybe you'll get home on Thursday.
0: Hey, hey, I hope so.
1: Be safe, man. Happy birthday again. Hope it's a good one.
0: Thank you.
1: Bye.
0: You too. Bye.
1: You

0: Yes, my favorite word is tonight. Tonight. Tonight. It's the Tonight Show. And Liveline, my name's Mason. Thank you for being here tonight. It's all about you and all requests. All those white songs back to back to back. We really need some more rhythmic stuff. Somber, Taylor Swift, Train, Ariana Grande, Maroon 5, Olivia Rodrigo, Tame Impala, Tate McRae, let's see, Swedish House Mafia, I don't know what they are, Olivia Dean, oh, there you go. Anyways, if you want to get on the air tonight, your shout-outs, dedications, 85-LIVELINE is the number. I did go to get my hair cut today, tragic news. I know you don't care and you can't see because this is radio, but my barber said that he couldn't cut my hair any longer. So I said, well, could you cut it shorter?
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3: Talking with Nick Erkins, Erkins Water. 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
4: Hey, you too, Bob. 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
3: You know, I have turned on the faucet in the fall, living in a community where the water is treated, but I have still turned on that faucet in the fall, and I smell that musty stuff. 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

0: ACLD. Line, what do you want to hear?
1: Stupid Song by Olivia Rodrigo.
0: Oh, yes. I love that song. And it's not stupid at all, is it?
1: Mm-mm.
0: No, it's really good. Who's this?
1: Elena,
0: where are you calling from?
1: Albany,
0: New York, Albany, Minnesota. Okay, and what are you doing tonight?
1: I just got home from singing practice.
0: And what made you want to hear this song? What do you like about it?
1: I don't know.
0: Do you like everything she does?
1: Some of it.
0: Does she have some songs that you don't like?
1: I don't know, a few.
0: Okay, well, let's just play this one then. Hopefully it makes you feel really good. Thanks for calling my line. Bye, Elena.

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1: Live line, instant request. What do you want to hear?
2: Hi there. Anything Katy Perry.
1: All right. We did California Girls, our nightly tradition, about an hour ago. Maybe last Friday night. Ooh. Dark Horse, Teenage Dream, The One That Got Away, I Kissed a Girl.
2: Hot and Firework. Firework.
1: Firework. Oh, I didn't even name that one. What's your name?
2: Madison.
1: Madison, where are you calling from?
2: Winnipeg.
1: What's going on tonight?
2: Just working. It's hot out. Trying to stay in the shade.
1: And the humidity has been unbelievable.
2: I know. I kind of hope for the rain.
1: The rain causes humidity, right? Because there was so much rain last week.
2: That is true.
1: And now you're dealing with the side effects, but it should dry up in the next couple of days, and then you'll just be hot.
2: Yeah, right?
1: But at least your clothes won't stick to you when you walk outside. That's the worst.
2: That is kind of the worst part of the season.
1: Well, let's play your song right now, and thanks for calling Live Line. We'll play this to cool you off.
2: Thank you so much.
1: Bye-bye. Do you

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2: Hi, could you play How to Save a Life by The Fray?
1: Yeah. Why do you want to hear that?
2: Because my boyfriend actually saved my life more than once, and I'm with my boyfriend right now, so I'm thinking about that song.
1: You want to tell us the story of what he did and how it

0: and pulled me out of it.
1: Well, that really says something and speaks to the kind of person he is. You know, a lot of people have enough going on in their life as it is, but to stick through somebody through the bad and not just be there for the good is what life's all about. That's where you find out the people who really care for you.
0: Yes.
1: I think this song means a lot to many others as well. What's your name?
0: My name's Morgan. I am calling from New Hampshire. His name's Riley, and he's just the sweetest person that I've ever met. So kind and caring to everybody around him.
1: And now everybody's crying, and thank you for calling my life. Here's your song. Have a great night.
0: You too.

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1: Liveline, my name's Mason. Hello.
10: Can you play Lovin' on Me by Jack Harlow?
1: Wow, yeah, that feels like forever ago.
10: Yeah.
1: Because, like, we never play it anymore. What's your name?
10: Christina.
1: It's a great song, though. Where are you calling from?
10: Columbus, Georgia.
1: What's going on tonight, Christina?
10: We're outdoor dashing, making some money, just in addition to another job.
1: Yeah, it's kind of fun, though, because you're just out chilling, delivering food to people, putting a smile on their face, even though sometimes they're jerks.
10: Yeah.
1: But go around with other people, maybe hang out with your friends and just listen to music.
10: Yeah, that's what I'm doing.
1: You see some very interesting things around the city that maybe you wouldn't usually.
10: Yeah. All right, well, here's

0: D. Hello, Live Line. What do you want to hear?
1: Hey, this is Dylan. I was wondering if you guys would play Bruno Mars, Grenade.
0: Sure. What made you want to hear it?
1: Kind of going to see, I'm going to go see this girl and kind of want to get in the mood.
0: All right. You'd catch a grenade for her?
1: Yep.
0: You got to say, yeah. You'd jump in front of a train for her.
1: I would.
0: I knew you'd do anything for her. Going through all this pain, and I'm sure you will. And where are you calling from?
1: I'm calling from Pierre,
0: South Dakota. Don't let her break your heart, okay?
1: All right.
0: And thanks for calling Live Line.
1: You too.
0: Well, you called. I did it. Bye.

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1: Hello, Liveline. Who's this?
2: Hunter.
1: Hunter, what do you want to hear?
2: Michael Jackson. Just Beat It.
1: Just Beat It. Beat It.
2: Yeah, thank you.
1: Wait. Where are you from, Hunter?
2: Winchendon.
1: In Massachusetts?
2: Yeah.
1: Nice. What are you doing tonight?
2: We're just driving around.
1: Waiting for your song to come on?
2: Yeah.
1: What are you going to do after that?
2: Probably go inside and eat dinner.
1: Oh, so the longer it takes for us to play the song, the longer you'll keep listening.
2: Yeah.
1: So basically what you're saying is I should wait like 4 hours till we play the song. I bet you want it right now.
2: Sure.
1: Well, I'll do the honor system here, okay? We'll play the song and just hope that you'll stay tuned all night, okay?
2: Okay.
1: Thanks for calling Liveline, Hunter.

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1: Hi, can we listen to The Monster by Eminem and Rihanna?
0: Yes, I was afraid you would say Monster Mash. Maybe in a couple months. Who's this?
1: Delilah.
0: Delilah, where are you calling from?
1: Little Falls, Minnesota.
0: Hey there, Delilah. What's it like in Minnesota?
1: It's really cold.
0: Really cold?
1: In the wintertime. Right now it's super hot.
0: Oh,

0: Dave Line. My name's Mason. Thanks for being here tonight as we head up towards the Hour of Throwbacks. In about 15 minutes, Liveline Rewind. And That Monster by Eminem and Rihanna has got one of the most commonly misheard lyrics ever. Everyone thinks they're saying, well, that's not fair, but that's not what she's saying. Okay, she's saying, well, that's nothing. Well, that's nothing. And it really doesn't sound like it. They should have done it better because people don't go online and read the lyrics like I do. In fact, it was Bebe Rexha who wrote the song, and she was supposed to do Rihanna's part, and the label basically said, nobody knows who you are. Rihanna has worked with Eminem before. We want her to sing it. And that was where her whole beginning of hating the music industry started, because she wrote a lot of huge songs and wanted to be the singer on them, but just didn't have the right management and lawyers and all that stuff. Anyways, shout-outs, dedications, 85 Live Line. 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We want to get you on the air. Pick your favorite throwback or something new before it's too late. 85 Live Line.
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1: Do you have any Chapel Roan songs?
2: Chapel Roan?
1: Yeah.
2: In fact, we played Good Luck Babe about an hour ago for the first time in, gosh, like 3 months. But maybe Pink Pony Club or Hot to Go?
1: Pink Pony Club, please.
2: Okay. What's your name?
1: Emma.
2: Emma, where are you calling from?
1: In Station, Tennessee.
2: What's going on in the background? 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
1: Thank you so much.

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This is Dexter and the Moon Rocks freaking out, our 12th most requested tonight, on for Ogden, Utah, Medford, Oregon, Jacksonville, Florida, Roxbury, Massachusetts, Sharps,

0: 97 KCLD St. Cloud, home of the Playhouse every morning. 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Liveline Rewind. 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
1: Oh, Liveline. Who's this?
2: Travis.
1: Hi, Travis. What do you want to hear?
2: Pocket Full of Sunshine.
1: Hey, that's a good song. How'd you think of it?
2: My girlfriend's right here, and she wanted to hear that.
1: Can I talk to her?
2: Sure, she's right here.
1: Right. What's up? Hey, how are you?
3: Good, how are you?
1: Good, that's Travis. What's your name?
3: Reagan.
1: Travis and Reagan. How long have you been together?
3: 2 years.
1: Best 2 years of your life, right?
2: Yeah, we just got engaged a couple days ago.
1: Oh, why didn't you say fiancé? Congratulations. Any idea when you're getting married?
2: Man, it's so new.
1: You get used to it after a while.
2: Yeah.
1: Are you planning on a wedding already, or is it just taking it slow?
2: We're taking it slow. We're trying to get everything, finances, everything in order first, the wedding.
1: Yeah, if you want something long-term, just remember, you're going to be together forever anyways, and the wedding can happen at any time. There's no rush. As long as you love each other and you're happy.
2: Right, that's all that matters.
1: You don't even need a piece of paper to say it.
2: Right.
1: But let's play your song right now, and thanks for calling Liveline.
2: All right.

0: Rewind, what do you want to hear?
1: Can I hear Beat It by Michael Jackson?
0: We played that a half hour ago.
1: Oh my gosh, there's so many songs that's been taken.
0: How about something else by Michael Jackson? Maybe Thriller or Don't Stop Till You Get Enough, Human Nature, Rock With You.
1: How about, I'm trying to remember what it was called. It's on the tip of my tongue. Billie Jean.
0: Billie Jean, we already did that one too. Those are all the biggest songs.
1: I'm getting depression right now.
0: But I can guarantee we'll play them both tomorrow. So how about we just do Thriller?
1: Okay, yeah, Thriller sounds nice.
0: All right, yeah, and then tomorrow you can call us back for Billie Jean. But do it, like, really early on in the night. Otherwise, somebody else will take it.
1: I was working with my mom tonight, so I kind of had to call late.
0: Oh, I see. Well, tell your mom you have more important things to do. You got to call the radio station.
1: Yes, I do.
0: What's your name? Where are you from?
1: I'm Lexi. I'm from Columbus, Indiana.
0: Okay, Lexi, here's your song. Thanks for calling Lifeline.
1: Thank you.

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1: 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What do you want to hear?
2: Hi, my name is Sylvia.
3: You want to hear?
2: I would like to hear Katy Perry song.
1: Yeah. How about Teenage Dream?
2: Sure.
1: Okay.
2: It's been my dream to call you.
1: It's been your dream to call me.
2: Yeah.
1: Well, that is the highest honor ever. It's been my dream to talk to you.
3: Later night.
1: Even though I have no idea who you are, I just know I've been waiting for you. Where are you from? Ontario or Michigan?
2: Ontario.
1: Ontario. Okay, good. It really matters.
2: Yeah.
1: Here's Katy Perry. Thanks for

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1: Inside the hour of throwbacks, it's Liveline Rewind. Who's this?
9: Hello, this is Frankie Lopez.
1: Frankie Lopez, what do you want to hear?
9: I want to hear Chameleon Air from Riding Dirty.
1: Oh, that's a really good song. 20 years ago. How'd you think of it?
9: Yep, definitely. It's a classic hit.
1: Yeah, what made you want to hear it?
9: I'm riding down the highway back home, and I thought about it.
1: And where are you from?
9: California.
1: Oh, 90 degrees tonight.
9: Where I'm from, it's more like 100.
1: Ooh, yikes. What part?
9: Raleigh, south.
1: Gross. Do you like that?
9: I've been here my life, so I'm used to it.
1: All right. Well, ride with the windows down and the radio up. But thanks for calling Live Line in the summer of 26.
9: Definitely. Thank you.
1: Bye, man.

0: on here?
1: Ooh, hello, it's Chris.
0: Oh, gay Chris, welcome back.
1: Hello.
0: What do you want to hear?
1: I want to hear a song. I want to hear something dancey, like techno-y, like 90s house techno.
0: Oh, I'm sure you know plenty of them. Do you have a favorite?
1: How about This Is the Rhythm of the Night?
0: Oh, by Corona.
1: Yes.
0: Yeah.
1: 2019. Yeah, baby. I am driving around. I'm going to go to my favorite rest area and smoke a little ganja.
0: There you go. And then you'll really find your rhythm of the night.
1: Hell, oh, heck yeah.
0: You can say hell.
1: Yeah. Hell yeah.
0: Hell yeah. In fact, there's a lot of words you can say on the radio that a lot of people think you can't, but I won't tell you what they are unless you say them. Huh?
1: Did I say the F word?
0: No. Don't do that. I like my job.
1: My job.
0: Yeah, all right. Well, let's play your song, okay? 1994. Thanks for calling my

0: Live Line Rewind, what do you want to hear?
1: Hey, my name's Warren. I'd like to hear Maps by Maroon 5.
0: Maps, yeah, that's a good one. Where are you calling from?
1: I'm calling from Columbus.
0: Ohio, Georgia, Indiana?
1: Ohio.
0: Ohio, that's great. What are you doing tonight?
1: I'm just sitting in my car doing nothing.
0: All right. Does the song have a special meaning to you? Does it make you think of somebody or some place, some time?
1: It's just an unpopular one that I really liked.
0: All right. So. Thanks for calling Live Line. Here it is.

0: Headline Rewind. What do you want to hear?
1: Hello, Mason. Good evening.
0: Hey, hello. Hi. Sounds like a radio person.
1: Yeah, I'd like to hear, actually, my wife would like to hear The Shallows by Lady Gaga.
0: Oh, Shallow, yeah, with Bradley Cooper.
1: Yeah, that's right.
0: Crazy. That was 8 years ago already.
1: Yeah, she loves it, though.
0: Does she love the movie, too, Star is Born?
1: So-so.
0: I feel like every woman loves that movie. They cry, and it gets to the part where, we don't want to spoil what happens.
1: No, she said she likes it.
0: Oh, well, that's good. And by spoil, I mean I actually don't know what happens because I haven't seen it.
1: I think it's a good watch.
0: Yeah. What are you doing tonight?
1: I just went to Walmart and just hanging out. It's been a long day at work.
0: All right. Well, this song will make you feel even more miserable. Thanks for calling Lifeline.
1: Thank you. Tell me.

0: CCLD.
1: Live Line Rewind, what do you want to hear? Hello? I hear Lady Gaga.
2: Oh, how about Thriller?
1: Thriller? We just played it 20 minutes ago. What was that?
2: I'm just hanging out with some boys.
1: Oh, yeah, boys will be boys. Well, what else do you like?
2: What do you recommend?
1: I recommend something that's good, but I don't know what it is, only you do. I recommend you roll up the window, though. This is crazy. All right. Well, we'll play something. All right. Thanks for calling, Line Line. Where are you from?
2: Crazy, Minnesota.
1: Have a good night, guys. You'll be on the air everywhere.

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0: Ariana Grande was back with Ricky Alvarez, the hot guy from 10 years ago. She had a big downgrade and then

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1: And now the guy who kept people waiting for more than 4 hours after the scheduled showtime in New York City. Jay-Z, isn't that nice? When you're a billionaire, you can do anything. My name's Mason. Thank you so much for being who you are and for being here with us. We're back tomorrow night. And the best is yet to come if you stay positive, work hard, surround yourself with good people.

0: CLD.
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like kick. 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Fall off what? 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Called your bluff, better cite the source. Fame ain't something that I need no more. Yeah, cause trick. 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I don't

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0: innocent. 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

Wednesday morning, we have more tickets to see Jim Gaffigan. He's going to be in town this Sunday night at the Ledge. We'll give away another pair at 6:05 if you wake up early with us Wednesday morning on KCLD.

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1: Get on up.
2: Just like that, we're into Wednesday. Good morning. It's 6 o'clock. How is Kat feeling?
3: Hi, I'm wonderful. How are you?
2: Pretty good, man. I feel good. What'd you do yesterday? Anything fun?
3: I picked my kid up from basketball, and then I put a lawn chair in the middle of my grass, and I told Derek to turn on our sprinkler system, and I just laid there in my zero gravity chair and tanned, and then had the sprinkler hit me.
2: So anything fun?
3: That's fun for you. That is 41-year-old fun right there. And I, at one point, opened my eyes. My kid's just looking at me from the window like, oh, my God, you're going to be on YouTube. This is like, someone's going to clip this and make you a meme. But I'm like, anything to one, I wanted just to get some vitamin D. I wanted to get some color. And then it was so hot. I mean, you're out there for like a matter of 3-4 minutes. You're so hot. So I texted Derek to turn it on, and it was refreshing.
2: He didn't. He didn't have to come outside to turn it on for you.
3: Well, from his phone.
2: Got it.
3: He was at work.
2: Oh, gotcha. That makes sense.
3: Yeah.
2: Today,
3: so that was mine.
2: Big show planned for you today. And we're going to start with giving you Jim Gaffigan tickets, guys. We've got a lot of cash up for grabs. But the first thing we want to do, Sunday night, Jim Gaffigan's back in town. He'll be at the Ledge in Waite Park. If you'd like to go, here's what I want you to start doing. Start thinking about making us laugh. Since we're sending you to a comedy show, in a couple of seconds, you'll be able to call in, and the first person that can actually make us laugh
3: will
2: get these. Yeah, it's got to be something we can get on the air.
3: Clean.
2: If I got to dump you, we're going to ban you for the rest of the day.
3: Yeah. And then you can come back tomorrow.
2: And try again. But start thinking. Now, I know a lot of you, right away, your first thought is going to be, I'm going to go to Google, jokes. Fine. I don't care. Half of it has to do with the delivery. But if you can make us laugh in 4 minutes, you can get these tickets to see Jim Gaffigan. Start thinking about either a story, a joke, a pun, whatever it is. But as long as you can make us laugh next, you can go see Jim Gaffigan at the Ledge Sunday night. Prepare yourself. You get your shot next. Hey.

0: let's get this popping. Good morning and welcome in. You got the playoffs with Kat and JJ. So Jim Gaffigan is going to be at the Ledge Sunday night. Your objective right now, grab these tickets, is just to make us laugh. Simple enough.
1: What would make you laugh? Like, what kind of jokes are you looking for?
0: Probably not jokes that we can air on the radio. Yeah. Or ones that are just, they really take you a different direction. You know what I mean?
1: I love a good blonde joke. Because I'm not blonde.
0: Love a good mama joke.
1: Yo mama. Yeah, that's a good one.
0: So Okay. Let's open it up. We're going to line up callers right now. If you want a shout at these tickets, immediately start calling 320-251-1047. If you can get through, you can make us laugh, and you can go see Jim Gaffigan Sunday night. But you do have to call now. Good luck.

0: I get that it's a tall order at 6:10 a.m., but if you can make us laugh, we'll send you to see comedy in its finest as Jim Gaffigan is at the Ledge Sunday night in Wade Park. Go stone-faced. Take a deep breath.
1: Some people are the funniest in the morning. Like, look at me. You know, so I can't be the only one. Oh, that didn't hit.
0: That didn't land. That didn't land at all. All right. So, again, you make us laugh, you get tickets. It's pretty simple. Let's start with your name. What is it?
2: This is Zane.
0: Zane, make us laugh.
2: How bad can the joke be?
0: Well, I got to be able to put it on the air.
2: Can it be a brothel joke?
0: Sure. I like a brothel joke. Go ahead.
1: Would you tell this brothel joke to a kindergartner?
2: Yeah, they don't know what a brothel is.
0: Yeah, all right, all right. Shoot your shot. Go ahead, Zane.
2: So, have you heard about the new brothel that opened up just outside of St. Cloud here?
1: No, I haven't.
2: The guy hasn't been able to hire any women yet, so he runs it all by hand.
0: Oh, you got it. You got cats. Oh, my God. You got cats. I can't believe that. First one right out the gates.
1: I was expecting it to be much dirtier.
0: Wow.
1: Okay.
0: Amazing. Listen, I didn't flinch on that, but you got cat. Congratulations. That didn't take long.
2: All right.
1: I'm tired. So
0: Jim,
1: he caught me at the right time.
0: Jim Gaffigan at the Ledge Sunday night. You'll be there, and you'll probably laugh more than I did at your joke.
3: Coming up next, here's what's next with Kat and JJ.
0: Well, that was kind of quick and easy. I'm a little disappointed in you. I thought you put up more of a fight.
1: No, I'm not going to do that. People need to go see this man. He's been on my bucket list forever, and it wasn't a terrible joke. It was pretty good, Zane.
0: It was good. It wasn't laughable, though. Like, it was LOL.
1: Like I said, nothing is going to make you LOL.
0: Sure.
1: Because you like the dirty stuff. So really nothing that we can say.
0: Yeah, we'll have another pair of tickets for you tomorrow morning at 7:20 as we approach the 4 before you hit the door. These are things that as you're kind of getting up, grabbing your first cup of coffee, maybe you're already on your way to work. Things we think you need to know. Like,
1: okay, so in real time, this LA news anchor, he got a phone call from his financial institution where he keeps all his money. He just wants to let you know about the latest scam. This one is very scary. This one could expose you to possibly being kidnapped, and I'll tell you why coming up with the 4 before you hit the door next.
3: It's the Playhouse with Kat and JJ. Kat and JJ.
4: Yeah. Come on. Good morning.
0: Wake up. There are only a few seats left to go with us to Mexico on the Party Plane to Paradise 2027. We're going in February thanks to Burst Travel. And if you'd like to join us, all you have to do is text PLANE, P-L-A-N-E, right now to 320-251-1047. And we'll party with you in Mexico.
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10: Yeah, pretty much every day. 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
9: 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How does that even happen?
10: I saw they were hiring media consultants. 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
9: So what do you actually do?
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9: Okay, that's legit.
10: Plus benefits and an employee stock ownership plan. So I actually own part of the company now. It's kind of crazy that I'm making a living at something I've always enjoyed.
9: All right. Are they hiring more people like you?
10: Yep, and they'll actually teach you how to do it, too.
9: Search Layton.media for more information.
0: The four before you hit the door is dead ahead. Four important stories we think you need to know about, thanks to our friends at LJ Plumbing and Heating.
1: The excellence begins.

0: it looks like ICE has now been ordered to temporarily stop conducting vehicle stops after two deadly shootings in Texas and in Maine. Mind you, the people that were shot were not the people that they were looking for.
1: I wouldn't call it bumping the road. I mean, this is going to be a short-term review. Mm-hmm. So ICE feels comfortable that their agents are safe, they're doing the right thing, and get back to, you know, doing what they do best.
2: There are sufficient critical questions to justify bringing non-emergency traffic stops to a halt.
0: So they're not police officers, right? Or are they police officers? They're not. So they're just pulling people over, which is very scary. It's scary to get pulled over by a regular police officer. Not scary. If you're doing something wrong, then you shouldn't be doing that. But I'm glad that they're putting this in place for now.
3: And we got to get better control of this.
0: Yeah.
3: People shouldn't be dying.
0: When's the last time you gave blood?
3: Probably about a year ago.
0: Really?
3: Yeah.
0: Okay.
3: Been a while.
0: A national blood shortage emergency has been declared. People are being urged to give blood ASAP. The Red Cross says blood demand is high and donations have fallen since May. So the shortage is especially serious for platelets type O positive and B negative. So if you're those two, they are looking for you to help save some lives. I have had 3 blood transfusions. So without people giving blood, I wouldn't have had that. I wouldn't have felt better almost immediately. So it's good to know that there are people out there that give. Go get a juice box. Go get a cookie. Matt Gutman, that is this news anchor from Los Angeles, and he almost fell victim to this financial scam. Hear how scary this is.
4: Got a call about an hour ago from someone claiming to be from fraud protection at my bank. And they said, listen, we suspect that people are trying to illegally withdraw money from your account. And then she said, what we need you to do in order to intercept these fraudsters is to go into the bank and withdraw everything from your bank account. Take it with you so you have it in cash, and that'll trigger the fraudsters into action. That's how we'll be able to catch them.
3: Wow.
4: Now, the most scary and the dangerous part is that I would have been walking around with thousands of dollars in cash, and then they either rob your car or they rob you.
3: Yeah, you almost feel like you're getting set up.
0: Yeah, if you have someone that is a professional and they sound like they are from your bank, you're like, I'm out of here, and then someone just tails you. And they know you have a lot of cash. That's very scary. A man in New York recovering after he was attacked by a vicious beaver.
5: The first time my friend ended up picking it up, swam back at him. So we were like, okay, just as out for blood. This was a puncture bite. His teeth went through my stomach. Jesus. He said something attacked him. I just jumped in the water and then I grabbed whatever it was attacking him, pulled it out. I got to keep a good grip on this thing. Yeah. And then I just tossed him pretty far.
0: But how would you feel if someone dove into your home? Like, that's their home. They probably had babies. And they're like, not today. Nope, we're going to defend our dams. We're going to defend our little huts that we make in the water.
3: There's a firm understanding between man and animal.
0: When?
3: Right, since the beginning
0: since
3: of
0: the
3: time.
0: Beginning, okay.
3: Since the beginning of time, we've had an understanding.
0: And the understanding is you listen to us.
3: Get the hell out of our way.
0: Oh, okay.
3: We're on a mission.
0: Yeah. All right. And that is a 4 before you hit the door.
6: Coming up next.
7: It's Kat and JJ. And here's what's next.
3: So we didn't have a chance to talk about this back on Monday. But I noticed in like all the stuff that we get fed that we can talk about, you know, things that are going on in the world that we necessarily don't have our eyes on. One of the big things is the resurgence of the shopping mall.
0: I hope so.
3: This next generation is craving places to go that are a good hang, especially if you're a teenager or you're younger. You're looking for a place to go with your friends where you might see some friends from another school, some friends from your school, a chance to just pull some shenanigans.
0: There's nothing better. Go get a boba and flirt your heart out. Meet up at Hot Topic. How fun. I love the mall.
3: So for a while now, malls have been going extinct. Big stores are closing. Little stores are closing. They can't afford the rent, whatever the reason. But there is a genuine resurgence in shopping malls. And it looks like it's going to happen. So here's what I want to do this morning. Let's pretend you're back in your youth. You're hanging out at the mall. What is the first store you hit and why? Okay. Will you share with us real quick? I want to grab calls on this next. 320-251-1047. Just give us 30 seconds of your morning. We're going to pretend you're back in your youth. You're hanging out at the mall. What's the first store you'd hit and why? Call us now. We'll get you on with us next.

0: Shopping. Looking for boys. Shopping.
1: Well, I was supposed to meet someone. Looking for cute guys.
2: Absolutely nothing.
3: Well, I come here just to scope out the babes, just to look around, you know, see if there's any girls around.
4: I love that. Scope out the babes.
5: There is a resurgence in the want and need for shopping malls. They might have a very healthy comeback here. So I thought today would be a fun little exercise. Let's say, and let's pretend you're back in your youth, Kat. You're hanging out at the mall. What's the first store you'd hit and why?
4: Abercrombie. And you really need to know why? They had the boys out front. No
5: shirt. Oh, the shirtless guys. I forgot about that.
4: They spray you right in your face. And you're like, I am yours. You just like walk in like a zombie. And get a shirt that was as much as my car payment. And you just didn't care. Because if you didn't buy anything, if you didn't walk out with a bag with hot guys on the bag, you were nothing. You know, it's like, why even go to the mall? So that would be where I would be. I would go to the Orange Julius. I'd get one of those. Ugh. And we'd just put the vibe out. I love the mall.
5: I would go immediately to Spencer's.
4: You would?
5: Yeah.
4: Because would you get like a fake fart bag?
5: Yeah. Well, I just like looking at the whoopee cushions or something like that. And then look for an inappropriate shirt. You know, something that you could wear under your hoodie and then take off and then get in trouble at school. I threw this out on social media. A lot of people responding. But the one that caught my eye, Joyce had said county seat.
4: What's county seat?
5: So county seat was...
4: County.
5: I don't want to say it was like a B minus. Name another closing. I haven't been in the mall in so long. What was the most popular? Like a Gap. It's like a Gap.
4: Oh, okay.
5: It's like a Gap. You could get jeans there. You could get probably a flannel or something like that.
4: Okay.
5: But that was the spot too. Like the little mall that we would go to where I grew up. County Seat was the spot. Like if you needed to get jeans, you could get your Levi's there. I think they might have at one time maybe sold Guess or Jabot or something like that. This one's funny. Christy, the arcade to see if anyone beat my centipede score.
4: Oh, really? Okay.
5: Foot Locker said John to see what new K-Swiss shoes came in. These are great. I want you to call. Somebody said Woolworths. Inexpensive. They had everything.
4: Oh, that is before my time.
5: Sam Goody. Like, we had a, what was the other one besides Sam Goody? Musicland.
4: Okay.
5: Musicland was a big Midwestern one. And I would go in there and I would look because I had no money. So I couldn't afford like a CD.
4: Yeah.
5: So I looked through the rack of CD singles because you could get like the hit song that was on the radio at the time. And then it had like a B-side to it.
4: Yeah.
5: And you could kind of get to know that group. Like at that time, I was really into like The Cure, Violent Femmes, stuff like that.
4: You're really in your feelings?
5: Sinead O'Connor, like before she got big. Like, it really, a lot of the groups that were really alternative at the time, you buy that CD single and just burn the hell out of that thing.
4: I'd go to Journeys. We were on a Doc Martin kick there. Sure. And so we'd look at all the new styles and see what we couldn't afford.
5: A lot of people saying Claire's.
4: Oh, yeah.
5: Vanity.
4: Okay.
5: I don't remember what was Vanity.
4: Maybe Maurice's. Go to Maurice's.
5: The Body Express. Shop?
4: Yeah, the Body Shop.
5: What was the Body Shop?
4: The Body Shop is like a hoity-toity version of Bath & Body Works. So there you can make your own oils.
5: You can make your
4: own. Yeah, like they'll fuse them together. They had like a little station where someone would concoct like your own scent. They had more of like earthy tones, earthy scents.
5: What is Granny Mae's?
4: Granny Mae's? Isn't that like the cookie shop?
5: Is that what it was?
4: Granny Mae's.
5: When I went to the mall,
4: pretzel?
5: I remember Pretzel Man or Pretzel Mania or whatever it was called. But I want to know if we flashed you back right now to your youth and you were in the mall, what's the first place you're hitting and why? 320-251-1047. Let's get to these.

0: Thanks for making the Playhouse part of your grind. It's Kat and JJ. I got to give a shout out. At my age, I'm embarrassed to say that yesterday was the first time I've ever walked out of a store with a complete suit.
1: A complete suit. Like that you bought that you can use for future events.
0: Yeah, for my son's wedding coming up in 2 weeks is the jacket, the shirt, the pants, the tie.
1: Okay.
0: I've never purchased a complete suit. I bought a jacket, I bought pants, I bought shirts all separately. But I got to give a shout out to the crew at Halberstadt's because they did it right. And it was funny because I don't think that my body has changed since I got measured for the suit in March.
1: Yeah.
0: But he's like, did you lose weight? And I go, well, I'm drinking less.
1: Yeah.
0: And he goes, oh, okay. And then they were able to find me another jacket that fit better right on the spot. And I was like, oh my God, this is great. But it was just like so carefree. Like they measured me and then that was months and months ago. I went in yesterday and I'm like, hey, and they knew me at the door. They're like, hey, and he said he was watching some of our YouTube videos the night before.
1: Uh-huh.
0: And I'm like, hey, so what do you got for me? And 8 minutes later, maybe I'm out the door. And I'm just kind of, I took a second. I hung it up on the little hanger in the back of the truck.
1: Yeah.
0: And I went, I'm this years old and I've never purchased a suit before.
1: Mm. I think it's a good investment. I think that when Liam is a senior, you know, you buy it for whatever dances they go to, but like keep it because if you're going to go on job interviews, go get internships, go to fancy things in college, you're going to want to take.
0: Well, both my sons, when they played high school hockey, they had to wear a suit on game days. Mm. And so they were 16 and they had suits.
1: Okay.
0: And I purchased my first suit yesterday.
1: And they wore the same suit the way bodies changed.
0: Like, yeah. Well, it's a new suit every year. I mean, they got a closet full of stuff that, you know, they outgrew or that doesn't fit anymore or whatever. But I was just like, I can't believe I got to this point in my life. My dad is probably rolling in his grave going, you got to that point in your life and you never needed a suit.
1: You're an adult.
0: Oh my God. Adulted yesterday.
2: Coming up next.
3: Up next with Kat and JJ.
1: All right. So I did read this study and you know how seriously I take the advice that Dr. Phil gives me. You know, like I'm raising a boy.
0: It's your Bible.
1: But I'm raising a man. I want to have him out there like really pleasantly surprising anybody that he gets with. And I was reading that men are twice as likely as women to ignore someone while they're multitasking. And this happened just the other day. So I was chatting with my grandmother and my dad on the Nest Cam. I was doing that. I was unloading the dishwasher. I was microwaving something for dinner. I was doing all this stuff and my kid was just kind of watching me from the couch and I looked at him and I said, do you think that you should get up right now and help me with one thing like the dishes, you know? And I said, I can promise you, if you watch your wife do this, it will lead to divorce. And he's like, wow, you're getting real serious about this. And I'm like, it is serious. Like, you got to nip this in the bud. If you see somebody that is doing more than one thing, at least say, can I help you with
0: that's
1: something?
0: Where I'm at. I go, hey, you need some help with that? Most of the time, my wife's like, no, because you're going to wreck it. You're going to ruin it. You're going to screw it up. So I can get out of it that way.
1: Yeah. And the other day after we had that conversation, because I did get kind of serious. I'm like, she's going to leave your ass. And he's like, wow, why are you talking to me like that? He goes, don't talk about my wife like that.
0: That's my wife you're talking about.
1: My wife you're talking about. And I was like, dude, I am just telling you, if she comes to me and says, you know, he would just sit on the couch and watch me do like five things at once, I'd be like, you dug your own grave, man. This is all on you. But I want to know, you're raising, we could open this up to men and women, but you're raising a boy, you're raising a girl. What are things that they need to be taught to like be put out there to the world to make a good spouse? What are things that you would suggest teaching them now so they don't let people down? All right, we're going to talk about it next.
4: Comedy gold.
5: 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Well, come on then, purple toothbrush. Let's ride. We got plaque and demons to vanquish.
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3: Hey, thanks again for letting us be part of your grind. Happy hump day. It's Kat and JJ.
7: All right. So I was reading the other day that a study was done, and I wholeheartedly experienced it the other day, where it says men are twice as likely as women to ignore someone while they're multitasking. The thing is, they didn't become men and just do that. They either were taught or not made to hop up and help. And the other day when Liam was just staring at me from the couch, I was doing like three or four things. I just stopped and I looked at him and I said, do you think that you could get up and help with one of these things? And he's like, yeah. And he's a good kid, you know, but I want him to start taking that initiative. I mean, he's 14. He's going to be out in
3: the
7: world.
3: He's getting into his lazy teenage years
7: and
3: right now.
7: I don't want that because that can become a habit.
3: I don't know if you can get out of it.
7: But I mean, just 2 days later, he did see me multitasking again and he got up. He didn't ask me what I needed help with. He got up and did it.
3: Well, as a male species, we're not completely dumb. We're stupid.
7: I don't think you're dumb at all. And there are a lot of dumb women out there that, you know, there are certain things that you need to be taught when you're younger.
3: I could tell you this for sure. By raising two boys and one girl, my daughter is the first one to jump up and go, do you need help with that?
7: Okay, great.
3: Like my boys will look at me mowing the lawn while I'm doing calculus, while I'm, I can do 100 things. And both the boys would walk right by me and be like, oh, what are you doing?
7: Yeah.
3: The other day, I was sealing our walkway. We've got like exposed aggregate all around our house. And I was putting the sealer on that. And my son had come home from, I think, a workout or maybe baseball practice. And he goes, what are you doing? I said, well, you got to seal this stuff every couple of years. Otherwise, the water penetrates and then it's garbage and you're going to have to redo it and it costs a lot of money.
7: Yeah.
3: And he goes, can I see that? And he took the pressure sprayer and he started spraying it. And I'm like, well, thank you. Thank you for helping. And I went to go do something else and I walked back and it's just sitting there.
7: Yeah, like he was done.
3: He just wanted to try it. Okay. He didn't want to do the job. Yeah. He just wanted to try it. He wanted to see what it was like.
7: The moment is to find out that they can do it. Mm. So then you're like, I saw you. You can do it.
3: So the other day, this is how pampered my youngest is I was coaching a baseball doubleheader and I knew I was going to have to mow the lawn afterwards. And it's like a 4-hour process at our property. So my wife got out early with the hand mower and got all the trim and the edges done. And then she made my youngest son get up out of bed and get on the rider.
7: Okay.
3: Except I get a call. Dad, hey, the rider, it won't start. And I go, I'm almost positive it'll start. Mm. He's like, it's not going to start. The battery's dead. Maybe it doesn't have any gas. I go, do you know how to look for gas? Sure. Looks for gas. Is there gas? Yeah, it's half tank. It won't start, though. I go, did you push down on the clutch? Yeah. Did you turn the key? Yeah. All right. I'll be home in 15 minutes.
7: All right.
3: I come home, walk over there, press on the clutch, turn the key.
7: No.
3: I go, what did we miss there? I don't know. I did the same thing. I go, clearly you didn't. Right. And it's so.
7: That's the worst feeling when someone does what you think you were doing and then it works for them.
3: So what's one thing you think before it's all said and done, you need to teach your son before he gets his wings here.
7: For sure, helping out around the house. Anything I ask him to do, he will do. I don't want to get to that point. I want to come home and I want to see vacuum lines, you know? Like, you live here too, and you should pull your own weight. Doris had texted, practical life skills. My 14-year-old granddaughter did not know how to whisk the other day.
3: Oh.
7: It's just really the flick of a wrist.
3: Yeah, I mean, you can use a fork.
7: And then Trevor says, my wife still helps our 7-year-old daughter get dressed. I told them the other day, that is over. They both looked at me like I was a monster. Trevor, I'm glad that you put your foot down. I mean, we get into this mode as moms to just go, it's going to be easier if I just help them. I'm going to do it. But then don't you want to do other things? Don't you want to get yourself ready? And they can get themselves ready, you know.
3: See, and I've looked at this from a 30,000 foot view a long time ago, because my dad was never, come here, I'm going to show you how to clean this carburetor. Come here. But he did tell me, what you don't learn will come back.
7: Yeah.
3: If you have an opportunity to learn something right now, like you walk by and you see somebody doing something you don't know what to do or what it is, ask, learn. So the two biggest things that I've taught, especially my boys, is nothing is fair. And don't expect anything. I think the people that get wrecked in this world are expecting something.
7: Mm-hmm.
3: Somebody else got something. I expect it. No. I expect this because I'm 16 years old that I'm going to get a car. No.
7: Yeah.
3: If you expect something, you will be disappointed. If you get rewarded for your actions, that's a good excitement, a surprise. But you can't expect anything. It's so ridiculous. But we're in this pattern of, we believe we're due for something. We believe we're owed something. You're owed nothing.
7: Yeah.
3: That's a
7: good life lesson. So is there one for boys, girls, as you're raising them? Or if you are out there in the world and you're noticing that this is happening a lot, you're like, why didn't they teach you that when you were younger? What would that be?
3: Just one simple phrase that you could tell your 18-year-old as they head off into their adult life. What would it be? Our number is 320-251-1047. Call or text now. It's-

0: Cat and JJ, that's now official. We're headed back to Mexico for our 15th annual Party Plane to Paradise.
1: I need a vacation.
0: Before it sells out, we'll see you in Mexico.
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0: Thanks for letting us be part of your ride into work. It's Kat and JJ. We were talking a couple of seconds ago about things that you want to be able to teach, especially your son, maybe your daughter too, right? But things, those heavy life lessons that you want to be able to teach them before they're 18 and they get out the door. You saw your son just kind of gawking at you while you were multitasking. You said to him,
1: "Yeah, I just said, get up. Get up. Is there anything that you see me doing right now that maybe you could take off my plate?" And then I just went into like a scenario that his wife's going to leave him if he keeps this up.
0: By the way, does he even have a girlfriend yet?
1: No.
0: Okay,
1: no.
0: So this is probably not hitting hard.
1: But I wanted to scare him straight a little bit. I'm like, listen, you need to make sure that whoever you're with knows that you want to make their life easier. So I'm with somebody that does that all the time. He wants to make my life easier, and it needs to be a monkey see, monkey do. So I just kind of laid it out. But Ashley had this to say.
2: I would tell them just to have fun and live life, explore the world and do all the things. When I was 18, I worked 3 jobs and then I got pregnant at 20. So I didn't really have that fun.
0: Sure.
2: Life, I guess, that 18-year-olds normally do.
1: Right.
2: Because I was so like just driven and wanting to make money, and then got pregnant. So I would just tell them to have fun.
0: Yeah, I agree. Fun is fun is the key of life.
1: Yeah, absolutely have fun, but you can be a productive member of society and still have an absolute blast. So that's what we were looking for, things that you would tell your kids or like you think you need to teach your kids to make sure that when they come out with all of us that we're in good shape. Is what I'm saying.
0: And can pay their taxes so that I can retire comfortably. Thank you.
3: Coming up next with Kat and JJ.
0: Let's dig into our first round of gossip this morning. We call it Radio Paparazzi. We shall chat about.
1: All right. So Shia LaBeouf been in the headlines a little bit for his temper, reacting to people that maybe, I think, poke the bear a little bit. And he's the bear. But he has an alleged stalker. He just confronted her. Okay. You're going to hear how he calmly did it coming up with Radio Paparazzi next.
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2: Hey, who doesn't love some free jewelry? 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
0: Now, back to the Playhouse with Kat and JJ.

0: Maybe this is the new approach that we have to take with stalkers.
1: Oh my God, did you hear this?
2: If it's happening in Hollywood, we're talking about it.
0: They're used to us freaking out and calling the police and people that get stalked. But Shia LaBeouf is like, I'm going to take a different route here. The stalker is this woman that claims that they've been married for a long time. Like she's been kind of in his life for a while, and he's just gotten to the point where he's so uncomfortable, and now it's affecting other family members. So he calmly confronted her as she was walking behind him.
3: God bless you. How are you? Hey, you're scaring my dad. You're scaring my people. You hear what I'm saying? Ugh. God bless you. Me alone.
0: That would be so scary. She's like standing there, like kind of in the shadows. Isn't that scary?
4: Okay, so first off, is she trespassing or is she just hanging out?
0: No, she's across the street from his house in New Orleans, but still, she follows him everywhere. You don't know what's going to flip, and then they want to get closer to you.
4: If you're around so much that they recognize you by vision only, then it's probably
0: too
4: much.
0: That's a problem, yeah. Timothée Chalamet admitting that he gets starstruck by certain people, and certain people are Dallas Cowboys cheerleaders.
5: Yo, nice to meet you guys.
4: He's in his happy place.
0: Yeah, oh my God. He just looked like I'm meeting the people that have been on my poster forever and ever.
4: Thank you for helping me get through puberty.
0: Exactly. And then he gets to go home to Kylie Jenner, so life could be worse. Olivia Rodrigo talking about how the music that she puts out, obviously inspired by happiness, inspired by heartbreak, and she's not afraid anymore.
6: You know, I think being heartbroken is truly one of the most wonderful feelings anyone could ever experience. I think I'm not afraid of it at all anymore. It's like so great. I just think it's a really great gift, and I think you should never shy away from it, within reason.
4: You look at your kids and you don't wish heartbreak on any of them, though.
0: I know, but I'm glad that she said within reason, because there are a lot of young impressionable girls that listen, and we don't want them looking for heartbreak to get in Olivia Rodrigo zone. Blowing out their candles today, Brian Austin Green is 53.
4: What was he, David Silver?
0: Yes.
4: Is that who he was? He's 53 now.
0: I know. Where's the time
4: gone? Still doing
0: all
4: those.
0: He started that when he was like 16. He started 90210 when he was like really, really young.
4: What was the drug he was on when he was DJing? Was it speed?
0: Yeah.
4: Is that what it was?
0: At the Peach Pit after dark. Like he was in a bad spot, man.
4: But look at him now.
0: Look at him now.
4: He's an old man.
0: Yeah.
2: Coming up next, here's what's next with Kat and JJ.
4: Okay, one thing I want you to have on your radar, if you've ever been camping and had something really, really bad happen to you, and you could do a camping seminar and be like, avoid this at all costs, take this precaution, what would it be? We're going to get to that a little bit later on this hour, but we want to find out what's good with you next. Our good news segment is dead ahead. Call or text or send us a voice note like Ashley just did. 320-251-1047. 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Get into-

0: too political ever, but somebody stop this daylight savings time bill that's trying to get pushed through right now. It would make our sunrises here in the upper Midwest in the winter be at like 9 a.m.
1: Okay, but somebody's, we won't ever have to change
0: I'm willing to shuffle those things around twice a year to not have a 9 a.m. sunrise. That's ridiculous. That is so stupid.
1: That's what you're hitching your wagon to.
0: Absolutely. I will die on this hill.
1: You've
0: Absolutely.
1: Always said, I don't know what I'd pick it for. You're like, I don't know if I take anything serious enough to pick it. Do you think that
0: this
1: you'll make a
0: it.
1: Sign today?
0: For sure. I will stand outside and hold up a sign that says, screw you, daylight savings time.
1: Yeah. And then you got to get a playlist. Like, you got to be the one to bring your JBL and a playlist of only sunshine songs. Walking on sunshine.
0: Yeah. Soak up the sun.
1: Soak up the sun.
0: Yeah. There's a lot of, I can't imagine that. Mm-hmm. Like, I get it sucks in January when the sun goes down at like 4:30 in the afternoon. I get it. That sucks. But listen, I'm in the studio when the sun comes up every day. But I think most people living in middle America do not want a 9 a.m. sunrise in December. I know you're sitting there smiling because it doesn't affect you, but this is going to affect people's mental health. For months, waking up, you know what? Your silent protest won't work. I am bothered by this. One day, I won't be waking up at 3 a.m. to come into this job. And I don't want to sit around in the dark till 9 a.m.
1: Maybe you can stay asleep.
0: Till 9 a.m.?
1: You can stay asleep.
0: I doubt that will ever happen. I will be 100 years old and I'm not sleeping till 9 a.m.
1: All right.
0: It's pre-programmed.
1: Sorry, it's affecting you. All right.
0: I just wanted to let you know, get it on your radar. If you want to protest with me, I'll put it out on socials where I'm going to be. Bring beer and... if we get a couple of girls in bikinis out there, then people will really start paying attention. So just kind of setting the path. I'm putting the bricks out. Tell me something good. Hey, Kat, you want to tell us something good today?
1: Yes, I would. I'm going to kick it off with an inspo story from Pennsylvania. A woman in Pennsylvania went on local TV and talked about this senior assistance program that was about to lose food, support services. Overnight, an anonymous donor donated $100,000.
2: Much to our surprise, and I find this very humbling and very overwhelming, we had a donor come forward for the program in Westmoreland County and donated $100,000.
3: I would give him the biggest hug, and I would say thank you, and God bless you.
0: Very cool that somebody's using their money for that
1: amazing.
0: Kind of good.
1: That's what I would do. If I hit the $1 billion jackpot, I would just do random stuff like that, you know? And especially the senior assistance program. I know my dad, like every other day, goes to the senior center and he loves it and they feed him like really good food.
0: So how is that place fueled? I mean, like where do they get their money?
1: The all volunteers that run it, that cook, that serve, that clean the dishes.
0: Is it a city program, county program, state program?
1: I think
0: do you
1: it's
0: know?
1: A city program. But then, yeah, I don't know where they get their funding, but I'm like, if he didn't go, like they sit there and they talk and they do stretching.
0: Yeah,
1: they
0: it's stretch all good. A lot. It's all good.
1: Yeah, it's really good. So I'm glad that that happened. That is what's good. Tell me
0: something good. How about you? What's good today?
1: Today, I'm going to do the same thing that I did yesterday.
0: You're
1: going
0: to sit on your lawn with the sprinklers on?
1: I'm going to put out my lawn chair. And I am going to text Derek when I'm good and ready. I'm going to have my ice water and I am going to just lay there and let the sprinklers just cascade down my golden body. And that's my day. Some people are really busy. Some people are dealing with some heavy stuff. And I'm going to take my day to not deal with heavy stuff because I know that other heavy stuff might be coming in the future. So that is what's good.
0: By the way, I need to tell you real quick. I got a call Saturday. I was out in my shed working out. I get a call from my buddy Jim. He said, hey, I know you guys joke about this a lot, but Kat's really selling her recumbent bike. And I said, yeah, it's for sale. And he goes, I think I know a guy that wants it. And I said, this thing is janky AF. Are you sure? And he goes, oh, well, then never mind.
1: Is that what you're telling people?
0: Yeah.
1: You're telling people it's janky? It's actually a really great brand.
0: You said it needs a lot of work.
1: I didn't. One handle needs a different, like, handle cover.
0: New tires.
1: And then new tires. And that's it. It's in really good shape.
0: Janky.
1: So, Jim, deal with me. Deal with me. Don't go through the middleman here that's just going to ruin the deal.
0: What are you asking for that?
1: I'm at $110 now. You got to come get it.
0: You can't ride it there?
1: Those are very expensive.
0: Mm-hmm.
1: It's an expensive hobby.
0: It's also very expensive to see your friends, the look on their face when they see you on one of these guys. My something good today is very, very easy. My baby turns 24 today, birthday. It comes in bunches. He turns 24 today. He gets married in 2 weeks. It's crazy.
1: Then comes the baby in the baby carriage.
0: My son, Peyton, is the assistant athletic director at St. John's, and they had like 300 kids out there yesterday for a basketball thing, a camp or whatever, and I called him just to ask him a question, and he sounded heated. And I go, what's going on? And he goes, the best birth control anyone could ever ask for is to have 300 kids on campus right now. And I said, good, don't push it. Enjoy your life. Tell me something good. Our question is, what's good in your life? Rachel, you're up first.
4: I just got a better job that pays more. So.
0: Hey, that's always a good thing, right?
1: Yes. We talked about the American dream the other day, and I think that would be one of them. Like doing something. Is it something that you love?
4: It's yes and no. It's something I love for now. So
1: okay.
0: How about the
4: stepping stone? I love to make more money. Yeah.
0: How about the new coworkers? Are they as cool or not so much yet?
4: Oh, you know, I like everybody I work with. Yeah.
0: As of right now, it's new though, right?
4: As of right now, yeah. I mean, of course, you never know.
0: Jump aboard. Let us know what's good in your life right now at 320-251-1047. Call, text, hit us with a voice note. And because I mentioned this song before and I thought, oh my God, why wouldn't we play Soak Up the Sun before they wreck it with this daylight savings time bill? Another summer jam thanks to Mountain Dew.

0: morning to Jody. I see your text. Very inquisitive. Thank you for texting us. She said, is Kat's table still for sale?
1: Shut up.
0: Yeah, she did.
1: I did not.
0: Oh, look, it's right
1: Jody,
0: there.
1: Jody, go to work.
0: Do positive things.
1: Do something different.
0: Like troll Kat when she's on the radio. Hey, I know you've been married for a long time, but what would you say is a female flex that makes a man interested or attracted? Like we talked about
1: flex.
0: This not too long ago. Guy flexes. Things that guys do, like it's a flex, right? Like you kind of braggadocious about it, but braggadocious, is that the word?
1: Braggadocious.
0: But it is an attractive quality about a man. What do you think is on the flip for females, what's a flex that guys are probably attracted to?
1: I'm not grossed out to bait my own hook. Okay. I will take my fingernail right here, this long thumbnail, and I will cut the worm in half and I'll bait the hook and I will do all that.
0: Now, your husband or your son will do this.
1: My son will do it.
0: Oh, he will.
1: Derek, no. He'll actually say the words like, ewee, you know, like, ewee, not doing it. So I'll do it.
0: So the big three flexes, by the way, if you're a female and you're looking to catch a dude, these are the things that guys are most attractive to in ways that you can flex. Number three, problem solving skills.
1: Okay.
0: Like you and me versus the problem instead of who is to blame is really attractive to a guy. If you can help us solve a problem and not be part of the problem. Number two.
1: I have to help you solve
0: it. Having credit everywhere. You have credit at Fabletics. You have credit at a bar. You have whatever it is. Guys were surveyed, and this came up as the number two flex a woman can have as far as like being able to help them get free stuff. Like my wife orders way too much stuff online, but every once in a while she'll go, hey, I got you a new pair of Fabletics. Mm. And I'm like, oh my God, thank you so much for thinking of me. She's like, oh, I have credit.
1: Oh.
0: No, so she wasn't really thinking
1: of me. So she had enough points from buying herself a bunch of stuff that she got you.
0: Okay. Guys think that is a very attractive flex. Mm. And then the last one, what do you think is the most attractive thing a woman can have or flex with?
1: Boobs? I don't know.
0: Nope.
1: I feel like you guys are pretty simple.
0: It's nothing physical.
1: Like that. Nothing physical. I don't know. What is it?
0: Sense of humor.
1: Oh, I was going to say that.
0: We want
1: that's
0: you
1: the obvious.
0: To not just laugh at us, but laugh with us.
1: But what if you're not funny? What if you're not?
0: There's improv classes for that. There's all sorts of ways. Listen, a gummy will probably make you funny.
1: Uh-huh.
0: I'm not saying you need it in your life, but I'm just saying if you're funny and you can make us laugh, it is instantly attractive. So go to work.
2: Coming up next.
3: It's Kat and JJ, and here's what's next.
0: And while you're working on yourself for us, thank you, by the way, we got to get another four before you hit the door. Things you probably should know as you're getting your Wednesday started.
1: All right, another round. I love a good name dropper, and I love when it doesn't work out for them. You're going to hear what the Nevada governor did when he got pulled over the other day, and then a book that was put out, removed from a British school. I was airing the audio this morning when I was listening to it, and JJ's like, I don't get it. I don't know.
0: I didn't catch what was wrong.
1: But when I said it, did you understand
0: it? Yeah, for sure, then I did.
1: Okay. So your girls will not want to get their hands on this book. That's coming up with the four before you hit the door next.
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0: Okay, so JJ just went on a little rant a moment ago, but the House passed a bill yesterday to make daylight saving time permanent nationwide.
1: Vote, the yeas are 308, the nays are 117. The bill is passed.
0: Are you with the 117ers or what?
2: Yeah, just
0: are
2: it
0: not.
2: It blows my mind that this is acceptable to people.
0: This would mean the Sunshine Protection Act. This would mean it would keep the country on the time observed from March to November, sparing Americans the twice yearly clock change, which we only have two clocks to change. Our phones change themselves. It used to be a big to-do. We'd have to get out ladders. Derek would be busy for most of the afternoon. And then I'm like, why do we have so many clocks? And then we just went down to the microwave.
2: It sucks so bad. You guys, you don't know what you're voting for when it's 9:28 a.m. and it's still dark out.
0: Just wait.
2: How do you get your day started like that?
0: All right, so ICE has now been ordered to temporarily stop conducting vehicle stops after two deadly shootings in Texas and in Maine. Mind you, both of those people that were shot were not the intended targets. They had made a mistake.
3: I wouldn't call it bumping the road. I mean, this is going to be a short-term review. So ICE feels comfortable that their agents are safe, they're doing the right thing, and get back to, you know, doing what they do best.
4: There are sufficient critical questions to justify bringing non-emergency traffic stops to a halt.
2: There's got
4: to
2: be a better way to do this. There's got to be a better way.
0: Maybe this break will help them find that out. Maybe somebody else will help them brainstorm and they'll say, we cannot keep people in fear if they have not done anything wrong. Get the bad ones out. That's it. That's all we want. Get the bad, the rapists, the ones that hang out with kids, the ones that sell drugs to our family members.
2: The ones that are really detrimental to the success of our society. I'm all for going to get them.
0: Right.
2: Absolutely. But it can't cost people their lives if they're not hurting us.
0: Right. All right. So you make fun of me and you make this scenario up. People actually think I walk into a gas station and say, I'm Kat from the radio. Give me free coffee. That's never once happened.
2: Have you ever gotten free coffee because you're Kat from the radio?
0: Yes, but I didn't say it. I didn't tell them that. So I'm not a name dropper, but the Nevada governor, Joe Lombardo, he was like, listen, I'm going to get out of this traffic infraction.
5: How you doing, sir? Sergeant Chega Metro Police. The reason I'm stopping you is for the...
6: Joe Lombardo.
5: I'm aware. Oh. For the red light violation back there. Your right turn onto Giles here. So you're good to go, sir. Appreciate you. Have a good day.
2: You just got out with a warning?
0: Yeah. I mean, all he had to say is, I'm sorry, you know, never happened again. Yeah. He wasn't driving drunk. He was going to the airport with his wife. And then you could hear on the body cam footage, the governor is gone. The cop is walking back to his car and he just goes, wow, like that to himself. So a little bit of a name dropper.
2: I would be interested at the weakest flexes somebody would hear as a patrol officer. You know what I mean? Like somebody's like, well, I am on the city city council. I probably get, but like, hey, I'm on the board of directors over at the Children's Museum.
0: Food club. So this book was removed from a British school after a mom read it. And she was like, listen, what is this really about? You're going to hear her description. And I think a lot of moms, especially of daughters out there, are going to say, yeah, probably want to get a different book.
7: So it starts off with this queen putting on a face. Queen Jean had heaps of meat. Queen Nelly had heaps of jelly. But Queen Teeny Weeny did not eat. So she's asked, what would you like to eat, Queen Teeny Weeny? One leaf. One green leaf, said Queen Teeny Weeny. Queen Teeny Weeny is then offered some tea and a sweet, which she refuses. In what world are we perpetuating these harmful ideas that Queen Teeny Weeny only wanted one leaf to eat?
2: Okay, now hold on. I got a new thought on this. She's teeny, right? She's Queen Teeny Weeny. She's a small queen. Okay. Maybe she was only hungry for one leaf.
0: Well, she looks just like all the other queens.
2: Oh.
0: So that's not the case. But it's just like, you know, I'm going to be good. I'm going to have one leaf of lettuce. And then it shows her leaving with her toothbrush. And I'm going to go brush my teeth. So the woman's like, what?
2: She's got good hygiene. And she maybe had a big afternoon snack.
0: Well, they took it out of schools either way. So, and that is the four before you hit the door.
2: I wouldn't have read that anyways.
8: Coming up next.
9: Boring. Up next with Kat and JJ.
0: Okay, so did you hear about what was floating around in outer space the other day?
2: No.
0: I'm going to tell you. And why it goes along with the question, Do you borrow stuff from your neighbors? All right. I'm going to tell you what astronauts found floating in outer space. And what is the last thing that you borrowed from a neighbor? All right. We're going to talk about it next.
2: Oh, by the way, this is the new French Montana. If it sounds familiar, it should. And it's awesome. You have to hear this right now.

0: love that sample. New French Montana, ever since I left you, and the Playhouse is on your radio. Hey, it's Kat and JJ. Good morning.
1: All right. Had Dennis text in right away. He just borrowed a power tool from his next door neighbor. So that's the question. Do you borrow or have you recently borrowed anything from a neighbor?
0: Lots.
1: I'll tell you why we're talking about it. So the space between the stars just got a little sweeter. I was reading that astronomers, they have detected a type of sugar floating in thin clouds of gas throughout space. And so I don't know how, but they've... And you know how my mind works. All I think of are little aliens going next door and borrowing
0: sugar. With a
1: big stick
0: and making cotton candy out of it.
1: Borrowing sugar from their neighbor. And I'm like, oh my God. I was laughing too hard yesterday by myself, imagining a mom saying, go over to Cindy's and ask her for some sugar. And then it just like floats around outer space. Like that's how my brain works. And I'm like, I don't know the last thing I borrowed. I think it was aluminum foil. And you don't borrow aluminum foil, right?
0: You don't give it back.
1: I told Liam to be careful not to use the words like, can I borrow? I just said, go get a strip of aluminum foil. See if they'll give it to you. They did without question. But I've never had anybody ask to borrow anything. The other day, two girls Liam's age, and he knows them from school, they came up to the door. They asked for brown sugar. I just cleaned out our whole pantry and we had like brown sugar that was hard as a brick. So I got rid of that, hadn't replenished. So I was like, oh, I'm so sorry. But I'm like, I wonder if they just asked just to get a little glimpse of my kid.
0: Oh, you think they were working on that angle?
1: But that was the only thing that we've lived there for 6 years has ever been asked of us.
0: I borrowed my neighbor's trailer. We borrowed a bunch of their coolers for our graduation. I borrowed his... mulching tool.
1: Is this one way or does he borrow stuff from you?
0: What have they borrowed from us? Not much, man. Friendship.
1: Friendship.
0: Yeah.
1: We gave that out.
0: We gave them friendship. I didn't ask for it back. it's the stuff that I guess for me, it's always been little tools. Like I could go to Home Depot and spend $40 on this, but if my neighbor's got it and I only need to use it once, then that makes a whole lot of sense to me. But other than that, man, I don't get to borrow stuff out because I don't have a lot of stuff.
1: Yeah. I feel like that's what a neighbor is for. I think we've lost that feeling a little bit. Like you don't want to go over. You don't want to bother anybody. They're not going to answer the door anyway because they're like me. They've hit the floor. They don't want to answer the door.
0: Oh, look at this one. Kelly said right away, a snowblower.
1: Oh, okay.
0: You borrow a cup of sugar. You don't borrow a snowblower.
1: If you borrow a snowblower, you fill it back up.
0: Yeah, you bring it back.
1: You make sure it has some gas to it. But that's better than saying, hey, will you just do my driveway too and I'll throw you some money? Or would you rather get some money?
0: I would rather get some money than to just say, come get my snowblower. I'd rather just be like, hey, I'll take care of it and then hope they give you a case of beer or something.
1: Yeah.
0: That's the way I operate.
1: All right.
0: What's the last thing you borrowed from a neighbor and why didn't you have any of it? Our number's 320-251-1047. Get at us.

0: much money is in Kat's cash cube? 1 hour from right now, if you can tell us, you can keep it all. So you got about an hour to text the word cube to 320-251-1047. Take a look, get a guess, get it ready, because coming up at 8:40, we could put over $3,000 in your pocket. Good morning, it's Kat and JJ.
1: Let me ask you, and you tell me if this is weird or not. This is the second time I've done this, and Derek thinks it's really weird, but there is a church in our town that every Tuesday from 4 to 6:30, they feed people for free. And this could be for like vulnerable adults, people that have food insecurities. They don't know where their next meal is. But their mission is to feed 5,000 or hand out 5,000 meals. Okay, like it every happened Tuesday? In the Bible. No, it happened in the Bible. Total. So their mission, once they get to 5,000, then they're like,
0: you're on your own?
1: Maybe we'll do another 4,000, whatever, you know, keep giving back. And it's these two women, and they just sit there and they make really good food. They made beef stroganoff one time. Mm-hmm. Last night they made spaghetti, and it's free. And I'm like, I'm not going to take it for free. You know, they have a donation bucket. So I give them $20 to fuel the mission. But I was like, I just need one, because I know that Liam is going to get in my car after ETS, his like workout program, and just be like, I'm so hungry. Take me to McDonald's. I'd rather give back to this church or whatever. So she's like, oh, he'll need to carve up. Here are three. And I'm like, oh, that's so nice. So I wrote Derek's name on one. So that's in our fridge at home. Liam wanted one for after training this morning. So I wrote his name on the other one, and then he ate the other one. Derek's like, why do you keep going there? Like he said, leave it for people that really need it.
0: Are they throwing it away at the end of the night?
1: Yes.
0: Then I'm fine with
1: that's
0: it.
1: That's what I'm saying.
0: If like, they're making enough that there's a surplus, then I'd be fine with it. But if you're taking food out of a hungry person's mouth,
1: never.
0: Then I would probably have a problem with that.
1: And if I had asked for one, which I did, and she gave me three, the odds are they can do without it. You know what I mean? They know that they want to give them away. But he was like, I can't believe you're doing this, taking it out of a senior citizen's mouth. Like, he was going hard.
0: Yeah, if they're going to get chucked, then I don't have a problem with that. But I mean, it's excess.
1: There's like so many good people in this world. That's what they were doing on their Tuesday night.
0: Really what it boils down to is you're giving them $20 for their garbage.
1: Basically.
0: Yeah, I think that's okay. And that really $20.
1: Garbage.
0: Yeah, well, and that, but it was going to be garbage. If you wouldn't have went in there, that would have been in the garbage. Nobody would have ever eaten it. Now you get some sustenance. And they get $20. I think it's a win-win-win.
1: Right. And spaghetti is like one of the cheapest meals to make. That's why like high school footballers, they always carb up with a spaghetti.
0: Food.
1: But I just wanted to give them a shout out. I think that this church is so cool for doing this. And these two women that dedicate their time in the name of like Jesus. And
0: I'd be curious to see how long it takes them to feed 5,000 people with this program.
1: Yeah. I mean, if you are suffering from food insecurities and you need the meal, obviously more than our family does, you know, then you need to go to this church and stock up. If you want details, you can just text us.
0: But that's the new phrase now, instead of going hungry or being hungry.
1: Food insecurities. Yeah.
0: Huh. I think that's the first time I've heard that.
1: Really?
0: Yeah.
1: Oh, they use it with college students too. Like a lot of them that aren't on the meal program, they're like, how can they possibly concentrate and get through college if they're there on like scholarships? And so that's why they.
0: Oh, you know, get right by the radar. Good work. Yeah.
1: So you got good work to eat spaghetti.
0: Yeah, good work. Well, you gave them some money. It's going to help feed other people. That's good work.
2: Coming up next.
3: See Derek.
2: With Kat and JJ.
0: And I would usually side against you with almost anything, but I think I'm on your page this time. Right.
1: Would you side with me if I said, we're going camping. It's going to be so fun.
0: I love it.
1: My mom is like all about it. By the end of August, before she has to go back to school, and she's been dealing with a lot. She's been very stressed out. Her only wish is to go camping with all of us.
0: So she do a tent and stuff like that? A tent and a cot, or a tent and a blow up mattress?
1: We don't have an RV. That's the only way I go. You say those two little letters, I'm there with you.
0: Where does she go to the potty? Just in the woods and bury it?
1: No, she'll go to like a
0: campground,
1: KOA, or
0: KOA.
1: So she'll go to one of those. She doesn't go like in the middle of the woods where there's nobody.
0: That's even better.
1: But
0: I haven't done that in a long, long time. But I had college friends that I would get back together with every summer, and we'd go camping, and it would just be five guys. And the one guy had a 10-person tent.
1: Yeah.
0: It was like a small village.
1: Wow.
0: And there was room for all of us, and it would literally be wake up, go fishing, catch lunch, catch dinner, hang out by the fire, drink some beers, tell some old stories, then get a big dinner together. And there would be every guy had one thing to do, right? And you're chopping the potatoes, you're cooking this, you're doing this, you're getting this ready. And then a big feast. And then everybody put their feet up and just sit around the campfire, have a couple of whiskeys, and then go to bed and do it the next day. It was great memories, but it wasn't tough when people split the work.
1: Yeah. But I'm with you until you ended after whiskey. Like, and then you say you go to bed. Like, I'm not going to sleep on the ground. I'm not going to sleep on an air mattress or anything like that. I'll do all of what you just said. But I want to know, if you are a camper and you've kind of like made it your thing, you enjoy doing it, maybe you can give some of your, you know, advice that you learned the hard way, like first time camping mistakes, in case people are wanting to get into that groove.
0: And broadcasting in this area, I know a lot of people do this all the time. So if you had one big camping mistake you've made that you would definitely warn someone about, what would it be? Call us now.
3: Comedy gold.
4: Bought 100 hot dogs the other day. If you'd asked me when I woke up, how many hot dogs are you going to buy today? I would have been like, zero, for sure. I'm positive of it. There was a special at Rainbow's. 10 packs of hot dogs were 10 for $10. Somebody came up with that promotion, and it's obviously targeted specifically to me because Kobayashi doesn't live in the Minneapolis area. When I got to the register, I had my 6 items and the 100 hot dogs, and the cashier had the unfortunate task of telling me that my coupons didn't start till tomorrow. So I bought only 100 hot dogs. And I think he was like, well, he'll probably be back tomorrow for the rest of it. But in my head, I was like, because that's all I'll ever need. I didn't even buy buns or mustard. I was in such a religious state of hot dog ecstasy that I was just like, no, dude, I'm just going to raw dog it. Which, by the way, if you ever tell your girlfriend that you bought 100 hot dogs, don't say that you're raw dogging it. Because that means something different to them. To be fair, there's not a good way to tell your girlfriend that you bought 100 hot dogs. That's not something they find particularly sexy. When I
2: wake up, go, go, go, go, go. When I wake up. Wait, it's the Playhouse with Kat and JJ.
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1: Seeking justice for the injured. What are you looking at through those binoculars?
7: I'm on Mole Patrol.
1: Mole Patrol.
7: I see some walking by right now on that woman.
1: You can see that far.
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7: Mole Patrol.
8: You need to watch for the A, B, C's, and D's.
1: What are those?
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5: There are only a few seats left to go with us to Mexico on the Party Plane to Paradise 2027. We're going in February thanks to Burst Travel. 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
7: You're addicted to what gives us pleasure.
8: And I just can't get enough. And I just can't get enough.
7: Your fix is right here, baby.
5: Good morning. It's Kat and JJ. When was the last time you were hardcore camping?
9: Hardcore camping was when my mom took us, me, my sister, and her to England. And we were camping in Loughton, which is by Notting Hill. And we found a campground and it rained the whole time. We were on top of each other.
5: Miserable.
9: And I think that was the moment when I'm like, I don't ever want to go through this again. People choose to do this. That's crazy. I will glamp all day, but it's like her one wish before the summer is done, which I think it's kind of like rude to do that to other people because it's not my wish, you know, like go.
5: Just make your mom happy.
9: But it wouldn't make me happy.
5: That like, you, why sometimes would I you sacrifice for others. She's shaking her head. No, she doesn't want you to know that she's not willing to sacrifice for others.
9: But this is what she wants to do before school starts. She's like, I just want to go for a couple of nights of camping. And two. I don't even want to do one. But
5: reconnect,
9: she wants to do
5: with
9: two.
5: Your mother. Do the right thing here.
9: I just don't love it. She absolutely loves it. But I would love for you to text in some of the first time camping mistakes. And Dina had texted in right away that she had learned the hard way to make sure that you have everything prepared before you go.
5: Oh, no, that's no fun.
9: No, like as far as food.
5: Oh.
9: Like she has all of her food ready in the cooler so she can just grab it out so she doesn't have to mess with like cutting up the potatoes.
5: That's part of the fun.
9: I like that. That's a good one, Dina.
5: Hank, I appreciate you calling, man. We had a mistake. What's something you can warn people about?
10: All right, guys. Let me tell you one thing I learned. You lock your cooler. You lock your cooler. You make that mistake one time. Next thing you know, you have a bear going through all your
5: stuff. Oh, I was thinking raccoon when you started talking about
9: this. No, I've always heard like you lock your cooler in, like get one of those igloo coolers so no scent can come out of it. And then you lock it in your car. Because if you keep it by your tent, obviously they're just going to smell their way to you.
10: Yeah. Do you know what it's like having Yogi Bear stop by looking for a picnic basket? It's not fun. It's very scary, okay, guys? It's very scary.
5: So prep everything. Make sure you got a cooler that doesn't leak and all the animals are smelling it. What's another, you know, just kind of tip you can give for people if they still want to squeeze in a camping trip yet this summer? Our number is 320-251-1047.

0: Hey, good morning, good looking. It's Kat and JJ. When does mom go back to teaching? It's got to be end of August, right?
1: Yeah, isn't it after Labor Day?
0: Is it? I don't know when your mom's school starts.
1: Yeah, it's like the same for all middle schools, basically. But yeah, she's going back to school in September. By then, she wants us to go camping with her. By the end of August, I'd like for it to be closer to a cooler month.
0: It's less fun.
1: If I'm going to do it.
0: Oh, you want to sweat that out.
1: I will throw myself downstairs, break my leg. I can't go camping. That's how much I hate camping.
0: So what are some things that we should avoid? Like, you've made this mistake and we should never make it if we're going to go camping. And Haley's on line three. Hey, we should never get caught doing what?
2: Going camping? It's horrible.
1: Stop. That would be my answer. Yes. I got a glamp. If I'm going to be doing any type of situation like that, I need AC. I need a plug-in for my fan for the noise at night.
0: Soft.
1: I just need it.
2: No, we even had like an air mattress. It was not enough. It is so gross out there. My husband loves that stuff, and I cannot do it. It is not for me.
3: Coming up next, here's what's next with Kat and JJ.
0: A lot of really soft people out there today.
1: She's my kind of girl. I like that.
0: Just do it. It's fun. You probably don't remember how fun it is.
1: That's the guy that has not done it at all. Really.
0: I would go today if somebody proposed it. For really? Sure.
1: Okay.
0: For sure.
1: All right. Then let's make it happen.
0: All right. Cash Money at 808. Don't stray too far. But first, we got to dip into our first round of paparazzi. What do you got?
1: Oh, my gosh. Leave it to Taylor Swift's BFF to give us all the details. Was she allowed, given the go-ahead, to spill the beans on all the wedding details? We're going to hear it coming up with Radio Paparazzi next.
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0: Kat's Cash Cube has already paid out thousands. Are you next to win? 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Take a peek at the cube, and thanks to the law offices of Brad, Sean, Bryant, you could end up with all that money. Good luck. Text us now. 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
1: You call yourself a BFF.
10: Oh my God, did you hear this?
11: If it's happening in Hollywood, we're talking about it.
1: Yeah, she still is. Taylor Swift's BFF, one part of the Haim sisters. Esty is talking about spilling the beans on everything that happened at the wedding, but you might have to wait a while.
12: I think we'll leave that for future tell all when I'm 90. We'll talk about that in like 50 years.
0: How are people staying so quiet about this?
1: I don't know, but maybe NDAs. Did you have to sign something? Like when you got your digital ticket? Then by accepting it, if you are to tell anybody,
0: kind of like when you go to a baseball game, if you get hit in the head with a ball, they're not responsible for it.
1: Yeah, maybe. During a live show, Ella Langley does this a lot, where she'll talk about things that are important to her when it comes to her faith and what she believes. She also spoke about not comparing yourself to other people on social media.
13: I think with social media and how you get to see in everyone's life, and you feel behind, or you feel not good enough, or not pretty enough, or not cool enough, or you can't sing this way, or you can't dance this way.
1: Turning
0: into a very good role model, I think.
1: Yeah. All right. So Anne Hathaway, she's expecting baby number 3 at 43 years old.
14: It's amazing.
0: Yeah.
14: Knew what we were doing, but
15: we knew how it works.
14: And yeah, but no, we were so shocked it went this way. Yeah. So we're calling this one our buzzer beater.
1: Now she's won what?
15: I thought I heard something over there that scared the hell out of me.
1: I thought I did too. But yeah, she's been like really, I never had outfits like that when I was pregnant. I looked very weird.
0: Well, she's an A-list superstar.
1: But she's been looking absolutely fabulous. So I'm sure she's loving it. Blowing out the candles today, Forrest Whitaker is 65.
7: Coming up next.
3: It's Kat and JJ, and here's what's next.
0: In front of me are 3 $100 bills. I would like to give them to you in 3 minutes. Don't move.

0: Ah, you wake up, you grab a cup of coffee, quick shower, get the kids ready for the day, and on your way to work. Maybe you're already at work. You're like, hey, those boneheads on the radio are giving away $300. I should call right now. That should be your thought pattern right now. Our number is 320-251-1047. I feel like it's been way too long since we've had a winner.
1: It has been way too long. Our last winner, though, won $500. Yeah. So if you're going to win any day, it would be a Friday, but free money is free money. So today is $300. Not bad.
0: Five words could get you $300. The goal is to be caller number 10 right now at 320-251-1047. Accomplish that goal, and you could be $300 richer before quarter after 8. We need caller number 10 right now. Good luck.

0: after our coulda, shoulda, woulda game, I'm hoping we're not saying coulda, shoulda, woulda after Mackenzie wins $300. Good morning. Do people ever call you Mac?
1: Yeah. A lot of people do.
2: That's cute. Like Mac Attack?
1: Yeah, or Mac Dog, or I used to get... like Big Mac and stuff like that, but yeah.
0: I wouldn't want Big Mac.
2: Big
0: Mac sounds derogatory. Is it ever been Mac on her back?
1: No.
0: Okay, so the only reason I say that
2: rude.
0: Is we had a girl that I went to high school with, and her name was Mackenzie, and all the guys would tease her. They'd be like, oh, it's Mac on her back this weekend? Like, it would be stuff like that.
2: Wrong but with guys.
0: Dudes are just vicious. And you said you're on your way to work?
1: Yes.
0: Okay, so let's get you $300. Have you heard this contest before, coulda, shoulda, woulda?
1: Yes.
0: Okay, cool. Well, your first choice then, as you know, the contest is to choose to play with either Kat or myself. Who's going to give you the best odds at winning?
1: Let's go with Kat.
0: Okay, we'll kick her out of the studio, and then I'm just going to feed you five words. You tell me what words pop into your brain when you hear these, and if Kat's got the same five words when she gets back, then you got yourself a quick and easy $300. Any questions?
1: Nope.
0: Okay, off we go. Mackenzie, what's the first word you think of when you hear the word buck? B-U-C-K.
1: Oh, dollar?
0: Buck, dollar. Okay, dollar, as in a dollar. Okay,
1: otherwise beer, I don't.
0: Which one?
1: Let's go with dollar.
0: Dollar, okay. Mackenzie, what's the first word you think of when you hear the word cold?
1: Hot.
0: First word that pops into your brain when you hear the word time.
1: Clock.
0: Good one. How about the first word that you think of when you hear the word mom?
1: Dad.
0: Okay. And last one, Mackenzie. What do you think of when you hear the word bowling?
1: Alley.
0: Okay. Good one. These are easy. Let's bring Kat back in. I think we got a really good shot at this. These were quick and easy thoughts, except for that first one. You waffled a little bit, but I think you came back to the right one. I would have went with the same thing you went with. So let's see if Kat can give us the same five words. If she does, you are $300 richer. That's our Wednesday jackpot. Kat, you ready?
2: Ready.
0: This, I think, is a slam dunk win.
2: Really?
0: Yeah.
2: I'm about to give someone $300?
0: I believe so. Let's go. For $300. Kat, what is the first word you think of when you hear the word cold?
2: Hot.
0: We're one for one.
2: Okay.
0: Kat, what's the first word you think of when you hear the word mom?
2: Dad.
3: We're two for two.
2: All right.
0: Kat, what's the first word you think of when you hear the word bowling?
2: Ball.
0: No!
2: Why would you not say ball?
0: She said bowling alley.
2: Oh my God.
0: I thought so. That one could have went pin, ball, or alley for the wins.
2: Bowling Dang it. Alley.
0: Let's see if she would have got these remaining two here, Mackenzie. What's the first word you think of when you hear the word time?
2: Time clock.
0: This is going to break my heart if you get this one right, too.
2: Yeah, I will sleep well tonight. I'll tell you that, because that bowling alley thing, that's for the birds. All right.
0: What's the first word you think of, Kat, when you hear the word buck?
2: Buck?
0: Buck.
2: I could say dollar. I could say buck, like a deer. I'm going to say dollar.
0: She said dollar.
2: Oh, my God.
0: See, now
2: if you had said bowling ball, I would be writing you a check right now.
0: The only one Mackenzie and I wouldn't have matched on was buck. I would have said wild. It just made, I think, buck wild.
2: Buck wild,
0: I also thought buck naked, and I think maybe she thought about that at first, but she wanted to keep it super clean. Oh, Mackenzie,
2: girl,
0: we were that close on this one.
2: Darn it. But now we know we got something. You know, we have something special.
0: Good momentum going right now. So, hey, off to work. I hope you have a great day. Thanks for letting us be part of it.
1: Yes, you too. Thank you.
0: Take care.
4: Coming up next.
3: Up next with Kat and JJ.
0: Okay, hey, let's timestamp this real quick. Tomorrow morning, we'll play the same game, different words, obviously, but we'll increase the jackpot by $100, and we'll play at...
2: Well, I'm going to say get a good night's sleep, because it's going to be 6:05.
0: All right, right out the gates tomorrow morning, 6:05. We'll give you a crack at that. Good morning. I'm JJ. Kat's here, too.
2: All right, so we have a big music festival in the state that is happening in just a few weeks. A lot of people look forward to it. They make it like their yearly thing.
0: You're talking WeFest?
2: Yes.
0: Okay.
2: But we have somebody here that has gone almost every single year, and he was talking about how back in his day that he would make out with whomever, never asked for a name.
0: It's so weird to start lip locking with somebody you don't know.
2: It's weird to have the conversation with a person that I had the conversation with. I'm like, oh my God, people are just like making out with you randomly. But he's like, never asked for a name. They slow you down is what he said. A name slows you down. He had plans and he made some pretty amazing memories. And you know what? Girls do the same thing. It's not just guys. Guys are not just pigs out there making out with whoever and not knowing their
0: name. Girls are worse.
2: Have you ever, though, made out with someone you didn't know their name? Because I will say yes.
0: Never once.
2: He was a bouncer at a club when I was working my first morning show. And we were there for like a club gig. And I just like made out. Like you feel it. You feel the moment, you know?
0: Like make
2: you don't want to let it fly by.
0: Is make out more than a kiss?
2: No.
0: Okay, then I have one instance.
2: Okay.
0: One.
2: Good for you. I did not think you'd have a name. I didn't think that you were like old enough.
0: It was like a quick kiss. It was probably like less than 10 seconds. It wasn't a makeout. It wasn't a heavy petting thing.
2: Yeah.
0: But
2: I feel like people are looked down upon if they were like, who'd you make out with? You're like, I don't know. I didn't catch a name. But have you ever made out with someone you didn't know their name? Tell us the story. We'd love to hear it next.
3: Wake up in the morning with you feeling good. It's the Playhouse with Kat and JJ.
0: There are only a few seats left to go with us to Mexico on the Party Plane to Paradise 2027. We're going in February thanks to Burst Travel. And if you'd like to join us, all you have to do is text PLANE, PLANE, right now to 320-251-1047. And we'll party with you in Mexico.
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0: Hi, good morning and welcome in. It's Kat, it's JJ, and there's a whole lot of kissing going on around here.
2: Yeah, well, one guy in particular that I was talking to, he's like, oh, you're going to Weave Fest? I'm like, no, I'm not going this year. And he's like, I've gone every single year. I'm back in my day. I had a lot of fun. And of course, we all wanted to hear about the stories. And he's like, I would make out with random people, not know their name. And it was the best time of my life. And I'm like, well, okay. I've only done that once where I made out with somebody. I didn't know their name, didn't have time. You know, it was like the moment arose and we were at a club and I just did it. We just did it. And then
0: you just locked eyes and locked lips.
2: Yeah. I mean, it was kind of hot that way. And then it was like, see ya. And then I never saw him again. Never went back to that club. But it wasn't because I wanted to avoid him. It's just kissing. I'm not talking about anything past kissing, you know, but you never caught their name.
0: When I was in college, there was a place called The Dive on campus. And it was an old indoor swimming pool.
2: Clever.
0: That they didn't use anymore. So freshmen and sophomores that couldn't go to the bar, didn't have a fake ID, whatever the deal was, mm-hmm. they would, on the weekends, the college would hire DJs.
2: Yeah.
0: And most of the time it would be, you know, somebody that was a, you know, a student there. And I got to know one of the DJs. And this is long before I ever thought I was getting into radio. I was pre-law at the time. So this was really weird for me. But he'd said, hey, man, I really got to go to the bathroom. Can you do this? And I'm like, yeah, for sure. I could take over a set. I can do this. And I'd learned how to do it. And I had one girl come up to me and ask for a song. And I said, yeah, I can get that on next. I love that song. And she just kissed me.
2: Oh, wow.
0: And I, to this day, have no idea what her name is. I think she was a friend of a student. You know what I mean? Like when you go visit your friends at college. And she just kissed me and shoved her tongue in my mouth. And I was like,
2: dang.
0: Oh, my God. This is. And at that
2: I
0: point,
2: I want to do this forever.
0: I was like, pre-law. No.
2: Yeah.
0: Like, I want to be a DJ. And the song, by the way, was. I remember the song more than I remember the girl. I never knew her name. But I was like, hold on. Like, cute girls will make out with you if you play music for them.
2: If you judge somebody for kissing somebody and not catching their name, maybe you need to do a little bit more.
0: I was
2: kissing.
0: All like,
2: I'm happy for you. That's good.
0: And by the way, that never happened again.
2: I
0: played a million songs for a million people, and I've never been kissed on the lips for it again. But that's our question for you. Have you ever just made out with someone and not known their name? For sure, not judging, because we've each done it at least once. But I want to know the story. What was the scenario where you didn't even get to know their name, but you found yourself locking lips, sticking your tongue down their throat? Ugh. Like, what was the situation?
2: I think it's just like where I'm at right now. I don't want to do that. But like back in the day.
0: Can you imagine dating in your 40s and just kissing somebody without knowing their name?
2: I need to know your credit score. Tell me your credit score. I don't need to know if your name is Steve, just credit score.
0: Do you own your home? I need to know that.
2: Are you owning or renting?
0: What does your retirement balance look like? 320-251-1047. Will you tell us the story about the time you kissed somebody when you had no idea what they're

0: 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If you know, you get all the dough coming up here at about 8:40 or so. And good morning and welcome to our show. It's Kat and JJ. It's a warm summer night. You're at a festival, a concert. You turn around, you're like, ooh, that person's pretty good looking. Could you just turn around and start kissing them?
1: If they're hot, if they have nice teeth, you know, but you don't know if they just barfed. You know, there are a lot of factors that I think about now that 21-year-old Kat would never have thought about. But I've done it. Not going to say I haven't.
0: You kiss someone and you didn't even know their name. Trey, you've been into this kind of thing?
2: Yeah, heck.
0: Just, yeah.
1: By that answer, I 100% believe you.
2: I don't think it's a big deal. People get mad sometimes when, you know, you pull back and then it's like, oh, you know, who, I think it's not a big deal. What do you need a name for to touch lips? You know, that's the only thing that's going to be past my lips is a tongue. What do we need to talk about names for? You know, like if it's not going any farther than that.
1: We're weird creatures.
0: That actually makes sense the way you put it.
1: But you know what? I wonder if there's women out there that like subscribe to that too. They're like, you know, names are for important relationships.
0: Names are for dating, not necessarily just necking.
2: Yeah.
1: Yeah.
2: I mean, there's definitely a couple of out there that feel that way. I could tell you that.
0: Have dating apps wrecked this?
1: What do you mean?
0: Well, you know their name right away. First thing you see is their name.
1: Yeah.
0: You see the profile picture and then their name and then, is this a long lost art form?
1: Maybe. People need to club more. People need to,
0: I don't think it happens.
1: Throw caution to the wind.
0: I don't think it happens where you get three or four of your friends together.
1: That's kind of fun, though, because what if you end up together? What if, like, one day, and then you tell your kids, yeah, I just made out with your mom one day, didn't know her name, and fate brought us together, and now look at us.
0: You know what's weird? When you say that, I still think if you make out with somebody that you don't know their name, I still think the girl is the skanky part of that equation.
1: That's terrible.
0: When you hear it like that, yeah, I just made out with your mom, I didn't know her name.
1: There's nothing wrong with the guy.
0: No, that's the same. But obviously, it's the same thing, but I still think there's a preconceived notion that if you're just making out with somebody you don't know, that the girl is the promiscuous one.
1: Yeah, that's sick. That's sick.
0: But you've done it, and you're really proud, and you're happy, and it's a great memory. Get yours to us. 320-251-1047. I'd love to hear from you after Demi Lovato.

0: 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Thanks to our friends at Mountain Dew, like this one from LFO.
1: Yeah. I like it when the girls stop by in the summer.

0: summer memories. And if you got one that would, at least a song that would spawn a cool memory, definitely hit us up. You can text us anytime at 320-251-1047. Or you can call, and I see our buddy Joel is on line three. What can we do for you, bud?
1: Oh, I just had a joke for you.
0: Please do.
1: So, the beer bottle says, if you all break me, you're going to get a year of bad luck. The mirror says, oh, that's nothing. If you all break me, you get 7 years of bad luck. And the condom, he just laughed and walked away.
0: Ah, good one.
2: That is a good one.
3: Coming up next with Kat and JJ.
0: I like that one. How much money is in Kat's cash cube? Have you peeked at it recently? Have you been hearing all the guesses? Are you ready to tell us what's in there finally and keep all the money? We know it's over $3,000 and you get your crack at it. Coming up next.
4: Comedy gold.
5: Just started buying my toothbrushes in bulk. 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I'm out there just buying Lucy's. I had one, and I will use that one until no two bristles were parallel. And then I would continue to use that one because I would convince myself it's probably more effective now that I made it all woolly like that. 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And the best part about the multi-pack, you get to pick a color. The blue one, oh, that's soothing. 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The purple one is powerful. 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Well, come on then, purple toothbrush. Let's ride. We got plaque and demons to vanquish.
3: 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Wake up! 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
0: I know we're kind of rolling the dice on this real quick, but can you play the text, the audio text we got from Chloe, because she sent us a picture.
2: What
0: and
2: is
0: it's,
2: that?
0: It's a toilet.
2: Did you see the poop on the toilet?
0: Wait.
2: Look at the poop.
0: Yeah, that's in the bowl. That could be rust. But why did she text us a picture of her toilet in the brush? Can you play the audio on that? Let's try it. I want to see what it says.
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2: All right.
0: Hold on.
2: Wasn't expecting that.
0: Why send us a picture of your open toilet with a toilet, three toilet brushes?
2: Listen, I know what happened. That was a child that just sent us a voice text.
0: Yeah.
2: Accidentally sent us the picture. I do not think Chloe meant to send us the picture.
0: Like the girl that took the selfie and there was that giant log in the toilet behind her. One of my favorite
2: memes. I don't think we were supposed to get that picture, but that is not rust. That's not rust.
0: You think that's a hanger?
2: That's a little scraper.
0: Is it like a dry docker?
2: I don't know. But keep your phones away from your kids.
0: I like rolling the dice on those kind of things. All right, guys, you want some free money? We're going to make it happen. Time to open the cash cube. Kind of things make my morning. Let's go. We're going to grab a couple of callers right now. And if you can tell us, we already know there's over $3,000 in the cash cube, but how much is there exactly? You tell us and you can keep it all. Thanks to the law offices of Bradshaw and Bryant. My suggestion to you is do not stop dialing until you hear us be done with this. I'm going to take at least 2, maybe up to 10 callers. Let's go. We need a winner. 320-251-1047. Get at us and get all that money.

0: is today the day we give away all the money in the cash cube. Thanks to the law offices of Bradshaw and Bryan. This thing has been around for, what are we in the...
1: Months.
0: Seventh. Oh, this has got to be 3 months at least. We've been taking guesses at the cash cube.
1: But it's not impossible. We got a winner, $2,600, $2,800, something like that. But we do know, we've given a lot of like subtle hints and like in-your-face hints. So hopefully you're listening to every play because we want to give this money away. It's not our money.
0: And if you're just hearing it for the first time, take a look at the cube before you guess by texting cube to 320-251-1047. We'll kick you the video link. You can take a look at it and then you give us a great educated guess. Nicole, how you doing?
2: Good. Driving to work.
0: Yeah. What does work look like today? Is it going to be a busy day or do you have to kind of put your feet up?
2: I think it is. And I'm running late. So
0: it's worth winning a whole bunch of money. Tell us what's in that cash cube.
2: Absolutely.
0: What do you think is in the cube?
2: I've never listened and I haven't seen it. So.

0: $22.91.
1: Much better than the first one.
2: Not right, though. Have a great morning. Let's take at least one more guess, because I see over here on line three is Olga. Good morning, Olga.
3: Good morning. How are you guys?
2: Great. You?
3: I'm doing well, thank you.
2: Been a hot minute since we've heard from you. Why don't you win a bunch of money? How much is in the cash cube?
3: $3,814.31.
1: Good to hear from you again, Olga.
2: But I'm sorry you don't get any money. I hope you have a good morning.
3: You too. Thank you.
2: All right.
1: Well, that was a high note.
2: It's been a very long time since somebody has gotten through to guess at this game that's never taken a look at the cube.
1: Yeah, that's crazy. But I love that she was like, whatever, I got in.
2: She's like, I'm running late for work. I need a little luck. I'll shoot my shot.
1: Yeah.
2: Do yourself a favor. Look at the cube by texting CUBE to 320-251-1047. I suggest you do it right now. Challenger.

0: into the Playhouse. It's Kat and JJ. Always here for you. 320-251-1047. What we're aiming for next is to get our last round of paparazzi on the radio this morning. There was a tremendous amount of gossip and stuff that we still need to dig into. Like what?
1: All right. So Norwegian soccer star Erling Haaland, he is like kind of a sensation now because he's so nonchalant, you know, and he looks a bit different, but he's a cool cat. And a big Hollywood A-lister reached out to him and has

0: has been left on red. He won't go to dinner with who? You're going to hear that coming up with Radio Paparazzi next.
1: This is not headline news. Taco Bell is being investigated for its potential role in a food poisoning outbreak that sickened thousands. The investigation was launched after a tip was called in by Chipotle. A survey of Canadians finds that they think they're superior to the U.S. Meanwhile, a survey of Americans found they don't think about Canada at all. Netflix is doing a game show based on Monopoly. It'll be the first game show with no winners because everybody gets bored and quits. Spain beat France at the Cowboys' home stadium to advance to the World Cup final. It was a rare chance for Dallas locals to observe a playoff win. And Colonel Sanders' Kentucky home is on the market. It's your chance to own ground zero for congestive heart failure. This is not headline news.
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0: Do the Norwegians have movie theaters?
1: Oh my God, did you hear this?
2: If it's happening in Hollywood, we're talking about it.
0: So Norwegian soccer star Erling Haaland, he got on everyone's radar with his stunning performance during the World Cup. And he's such a unique character. And Tom Holland is such a huge fan of his. So he reached out and he said, hey, I'd love to take you out for dinner. He was left on red.
3: Ooh.
4: And I'll tell you what, that is exactly the type of humbling experience that is important for actors.
3: Yeah.
4: You know, yeah, once you like, think, I'll text him, I'll take him to dinner. Not even a response. Not an excuse, not oh, I'm busy tonight, I'm playing football, nada.
3: That's rough.
0: I know. All right, so Millie Bobby Brown talking about how she actually does have extended periods of anxiety. She is definitely working with somebody to get that under control, but one lasted an entire season.
5: One of my longest cycles must have been 3 months. I got chased by somebody in a place and it sent me into a 3 month long anxiety panic attack.
3: Yeah, it's hard to judge that unless you've been part of it, but it's got to be rough.
0: So Shia LaBeouf, he has been in the headlines a lot lately because of his temper, just not staying out of trouble. But recently, he actually, I thought, took a really great approach to a stalker, confronted him very calmly to leave him alone.
6: God bless you. How are you? Hey, you're scaring my dad. You're scaring my people. You hear what I'm saying? God bless you. Leave me alone.
3: Very poised take at that.
0: I know. It's a refreshing take to it. Blowing out their candles today, I love our Brigitte Nielsen turning 63.
2: Coming up next.
7: It's Kat and JJ, and here's what's next.
3: So if your mom says, hey, it's the end of August, I haven't gone camping yet this year, I need to go camping, you're not going to go with her?
0: No, I'm not. Unless she like starts crying, which I think would be a really weird adult reaction.
3: But not beyond your mother.
0: Not beyond my mother.
3: So she starts crying, now you're sleeping on the ground and you're okay with that?
0: It's just like, it sounds like the worst thing in the entire world for me to go camping.
3: Some people are so into this and we thought, all right, well, let's say you're an experienced camper. What's one piece of advice you can give a newbie or somebody who really doesn't love it that much like Kat? Like maybe you went through a couple of mistakes and you want to make sure everybody else doesn't make those mistakes. What would you recommend? That's coming up for you in a couple. Hang on. The morning.

0: dear.
1: So what would it take for you to actually go camping, Kat?
2: It would take some money. It would take a lot of money to convince me. You'd have to pay me $1,000 a night to sleep in a tent.
1: All right. So we have a lot of listeners that love camping. They go all the time. And we said, all right, if there was one thing you could warn first-time campers about, like a mistake you made that you wish nobody else would make, what would it be? And I think this proved to be pretty helpful this morning. You should hear it next.
3: Comedy gold.
4: I bought 100 hot dogs the other day. If you'd asked me when I woke up, how many hot dogs are you going to buy today? I would have been like, zero, for sure. I'm positive of it. There was a special at Rainbow's. 10 packs of hot dogs were 10 for $10. Somebody came up with that promotion, and it's obviously targeted specifically to me because Kobayashi doesn't live in the Minneapolis area. When I got to the register, I had my 6 items and the 100 hot dogs, and the cashier had the unfortunate task of telling me that my coupons didn't start till tomorrow. So I bought only 100 hot dogs. And I think he was like, well, he'll probably be back tomorrow for the rest of it. But in my head, I was like, because that's all I'll ever need. I didn't even buy buns or mustard. I was in such a religious state of hot dog ecstasy that I was just like, no, dude, I'm just going to raw dog it. Which, by the way, if you ever tell your girlfriend that you bought 100 hot dogs, don't say that you're raw dogging it. Because that means something different to them. To be fair, there's not a good way to tell your girlfriend that you bought 100 hot dogs. That's not something they find particularly sexy.
5: Come on, y'all. That's time for my day.
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1: Good morning, it's Kat and JJ. When was the last time you were hardcore camping?
2: Hardcore camping was when my mom took us, me, my sister, and her to England. And we were camping in Loughton, which is by Notting Hill. And we found a campground and it rained the whole time. We were on top of each other.
1: Miserable.
2: And I think that that was the moment when I'm like, I don't ever want to go through this again. People choose to do this. That's crazy. I will glamp all day, but it's like her one wish before the summer is done, which I think it's kind of like rude to do that to other people because it's not my wish, you know, like go.
1: Just make your mom happy.
2: But it wouldn't make me happy.
1: Like, why sometimes would I you sacrifice for others. She's shaking her head. No, she doesn't want you to know that she's not willing to sacrifice for others.
2: But this is what she wants to do before school starts. She's like, I just want to go for a couple of nights of camping. And two, I don't even want to do one. But
1: reconnect
2: she wants to do two.
1: With your mother. Do the right thing here.
2: I just don't love it. She absolutely loves it. But I would love for you to text in some of the first time camping mistakes. And Dina had texted in right away that she had learned the hard way to make sure that you have everything prepared before you go.
1: Oh, no, that's no fun.
2: No, like as far as food.
1: Oh.
2: Like she has all of her food ready in the cooler so she can just grab it out so she doesn't have to mess with like cutting up the potatoes.
1: That's part of the fun.
2: I like that. That's a good one, Dean.
1: Hank, I appreciate you calling, man. We had a mistake. What's something you can warn people about?
7: All right, guys. Let me tell you one thing I learned is you lock your cooler. You lock your cooler. You make that mistake one time. Next thing you know, you have a bear going through all your
1: stuff. Oh, I was thinking raccoon when you started talking about
2: this. No, I've always heard like you lock your cooler in, like get one of those igloo coolers so no scent can come out of it. And then you lock it in your car. Because if you keep it by your tent, obviously they're just going to smell their way to you.
7: Yeah. Do you know what it's like having Yogi Bear stop by looking for a picnic basket? It's not fun. It's very scary, okay, guys? It's very scary.
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1: Hey, we're all trying to raise remarkable young men and women and be able to have a skill set for them once they enter the real world. But if there was one big overwhelming thing you could teach them before they flew the nest, what would that be? We threw that question out early this morning and some really great answers popped up. You got to hang out for them. I know.

0: get out of it.
1: So in 6 weeks, all my kids are gone. In a few years, Kat, your only child will be gone. Is there one overwhelming thing that you want him to know before he leaves the house?
2: I just want him to know that he has to pull his own weight. You know, I think everyone needs to know they have to make others know that they're in it too, you know?
1: Okay.
2: Like an even relationship.
1: Yeah, that almost makes sense.
2: Yeah.
1: If you can see the day when you're going to be sending those kids off to college or a job or their life, whatever it is, there's one thing you really need to get through to them. What is it? Had some interesting answers to this question earlier this morning, and if you missed it, you'll catch up next.
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12: All right, so I was reading the other day that a study was done, and I wholeheartedly experienced it the other day, where it says men are twice as likely as women to ignore someone while they're multitasking. The thing is, they didn't become men and just do that. They either were taught or not made to hop up and help. And the other day when Liam was just staring at me from the couch, I was doing like three or four things. I just stopped and I looked at him and I said, do you think that you could get up and help with one of these things? And he's like, yeah. And he's a good kid, you know, but I want him to start taking that initiative. I mean, he's 14. He's going to be out in the world.
13: He's getting into his lazy teenage years
12: and
13: right now.
12: I don't want that because that can become a habit.
13: I don't know if you can get out of it.
12: But I mean, just 2 days later, he did see me multitasking again and he got up. He didn't ask me what I needed help with. He got up and did it.
13: Well, as a male species, we're not completely dumb. We're stupid.
12: I don't think you're dumb at all. And there are a lot of dumb women out there that, you know, there are certain things that you need to be taught when you're younger.
13: I could tell you this for sure. By raising two boys and one girl, my daughter is the first one to jump up and go, do you need help with that?
12: Okay, great.
13: Like, my boys will look at me mowing the lawn while I'm doing calculus, while I'm, I can do 100 things. And both the boys would walk right by me and be like, oh, what are you doing?
12: Yeah.
13: The other day, I was sealing our walkway. We've got like exposed aggregate all around our house. And I was putting the sealer on that. And my son had come home from, I think, a workout or maybe baseball practice. And he goes, what are you doing? I said, well, you got to seal this stuff every couple of years. Otherwise, the water penetrates and then it's garbage and you're going to have to redo it and it costs a lot of money.
12: Yeah.
13: And he goes, can I see that? And he took the pressure sprayer and he started spraying it. And I'm like, well, thank you. Thank you for helping. And I went to go do something else and I walked back and it's just sitting there.
12: Yeah, like he was done.
13: He just wanted to try it. Okay. He didn't want to do the job. Yeah. He just wanted to try it. He wanted to see what it was like.
12: The best moment is to find out that they can do it. Mm. So then you're like, I saw you. You can do it.
13: So the other day, this is how pampered my youngest is I was coaching a baseball doubleheader, and I knew I was going to have to mow the lawn afterwards. And it's like a 4-hour process at our property. So my wife got out early with the hand mower and got all the trim and the edges done. And then she made my youngest son get up out of bed and get on the rider.
12: Okay.
13: Except I get a call. Dad, hey, the rider, it won't start. And I go, I'm almost positive it'll start. Mm. He's like, it's not going to start. The battery's dead. Maybe it doesn't have any gas. I go, do you know how to look for gas? Sure. Looks for gas. Is there gas? Yeah, it's half tank. It won't start, though. I go, did you push down on the clutch? Yeah. Did you turn the key? Yeah. All right. I'll be home in 15 minutes.
12: All right.
13: I come home, walk over there, press on the clutch, turn the key.
12: No.
13: I go, what did we miss there? I don't know. I did the same thing. I go, clearly you didn't. Right? And it's so.
12: That's the worst feeling when someone does what you think you were doing and then it works for them.
13: So what's one thing you think, before it's all said and done, you need to teach your son before he gets his wings here?
12: For sure, helping out around the house. Anything I ask him to do, he will do. I don't want to get to that point. I want to come home and I want to see vacuum lines, you know? Like, you live here too, and you should pull your own weight. Doris had texted, practical life skills. My 14-year-old granddaughter did not know how to whisk the other day. It's just really the flick of a wrist.
13: Yeah, I mean, you can use a fork.
12: And then Trevor says, my wife still helps our 7-year-old daughter get dressed. I told them the other day, that is over. They both looked at me like I was a monster. Ashley had this to say.
9: I would tell them just to have fun and live life, explore the world and do all the things. When I was 18, I worked 3 jobs. And then I got pregnant at 20, so I didn't really have that fun life, I guess, that 18-year-olds normally do.
12: Right.
9: Because I was so, like, just driven and wanting to make money. And then, yeah, got pregnant. So I would just tell them to have fun.
13: Yeah, I agree. Fun is the key of life.
12: Yeah, absolutely have fun, but you can be a productive member of society and still have an absolute blast. So that's what we were looking for, things that you would tell your kids or like you think you need to teach your kids to make sure that when they come out with all of us, that we're in good shape.
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13: We'll have more tickets to see Jim Gaffigan at 7:20 Thursday morning. But this morning, got up early, right at 6:05. And the way we gave away tickets was the first person that could make us laugh was going to go to the show. And bang, right out the gates, Kat got broke. We have to hear this coming up next.

0: 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It's Kat and JJ in the Playhouse and on demand.
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Jim Gaffigan Sunday night at the Ledge in Waite Park. 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I've been

0: just one little bug. 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
0: People always say first-time homebuyers, they don't stand a chance right now. It's not like when your grandparents bought a house, they traded blueberries for the property. I mean, it's just not like that anymore. But I have the best and the worst city for first-time homebuyers, all right? 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
15: How are you?
16: We're great. I'm really rooting for you here.
0: Gross.
16: Oh, sorry.
0: You're opening that. I am going to die.
16: I just licked that envelope. There. Sorry. Little drool there.
0: thank
15: I was drinking
0: you.
15: Coffee. I got a little bit of too much saliva.
0: Good
15: what am I going to do? I didn't realize I had I was
0: out.
15: Loaded. So April Katz is currently opening here.
0: Tell everyone how drooly that was.

0: Hub is now out with something that will help save you some money, maybe some heartache. Owning a home is amazing because you get that money back when you sell. When you're renting, you know, it just kind of goes out the door. But they compared a lot of cities and they found the best city to buy a house and the worst. All right. So Palm Bay, Florida is the best city for first-time home buyers. Berkeley, California is the worst. It's going to be so expensive.
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0: Millennials, we were getting tanked on for a while there, and then they're focusing on the generation below us. 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You're going to identify with this mom next.
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0: millennials, the way we like our lives millennial. And yes, I qualify. I looked on Wikipedia. But what kids, our kids, are coming to expect from life.
1: You can tell because these kids are somehow chaotic and emotionally intelligent. My kid will say, "Mom, I need a moment to regulate," and then go and body slam her sister. They are addicted to little treats, and it's 100% our fault. They believe that every errand should end with a cake pop, and every weekend should be an event. These kids love a theme. They don't want just Tuesday. They want

You ever been driving and all of a sudden all four wheels were off the ground, like you hit a jump or a giant pothole or something like that? I got a video from a friend whose daughter is doing her driver's ed right now. So they're taking her out and letting her drive. She got all four wheels off the ground while he was videotaping it. And it made me start thinking about the times maybe all four wheels got off the ground for you. We're going to touch on these at 8:40 Thursday morning in the Playhouse.

good scary movie, it is always the genre I'll pick 9 times out of 10, all right? But somebody made a really good point. Isn't life scarier than scary movies?

0: This guy, he's got a point. You know, sometimes you look around, you're like, life is kind of scary. It's almost scarier than a horror film.
1: Y'all, there was a time that when you thought of a serial killer, you thought of Freddy Krueger and Jason. But real life has shown us that the serial killer looked like the guy who live upstairs who work in IT. And that is way scarier of a prospect. You'd almost rather it be Freddy Krueger and Jason standing at the end of that hallway trying to get you. At least you'd see it coming.
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0: Aging is not fun, but I don't want to be that bad old, you know, the one that just sits there that doesn't have any muscle mass. So you got to really try to do what you can while you're still young. And even being 41, I'm like, I'm still younger than a 51-year-old. But I have some signs that you're aging well. And then also red flags that you're not. Things to look out for, and you can change them today. Next.
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is aging? 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Do you get the cricks and the creaks, or do you think you bounce back from any setbacks? They say that's the number one telltale sign that you're aging well, that your body's like, not today. Also getting good sleep, and you're able to get up from the floor easily. 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
1: 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And haven't you always listened to their stations?
11: Yeah, pretty much every day. And now I work there.
1: That's wild. How does that even happen?
11: I saw they were hiring media consultants. Figured I'd try it. 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
1: So what do you actually do?
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1: Okay, that's legit.
11: Plus benefits and an employee stock ownership plan. So I actually own part of the company now. It's kind of crazy that I'm making a living at something I've always enjoyed.
1: All right. Are they hiring more people like you?
11: Yep, and they'll actually teach you how to do it, too.
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1: All right, do me a favor and think about your closet. What is in your closet? Do you wear everything in your closet?
2: The fashion.
1: Did you know the average person is spending $400 on new clothes a year? That seemed like a lot for me. I've had the same, basically the same stuff for going on 10 years now. And I look hip. I mean, at least I think so. I'm comfortable, I know that. But when it comes to fashion, I go a certain kind.
3: Shoes. Shoes. These shoes rule. These shoes suck.
0: It's the Derek.

0: So this family was at a pet store. This guy was at a pet store. He had his dog and he's like, listen, my dog is cute enough. Everybody should want to pet it. So he said, would you like to pet my dog? They said no. He then pepper sprayed them.
1: This area is so safe. I just can't believe that happened here. I mean, I know, but things can happen anywhere, but that's terrible for families and the kids.

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Coffee and Da Dip right here with the Old School at Noon on KCLD, which I warn you, we're already halfway through this fun hour, but it's an Oh Wow Wednesday, so we're going to sprinkle in those nostalgic feeling songs throughout the day. Coming up, we have some TLC and Waterfalls, and I want to play some Snoop. I'm in a dog type of mood, so let me know which one to play, and we'll get it on next.

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2: 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Thanks to Andy's Towing. 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They'll get you going.
3: He's very vocal about not wanting to watch certain things. And I'm like, oh, come on. Like a bully. Last night before bed, I put on Mission Impossible 3. 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

0: lover, Nelly and Country Grammar on now with the old school at noon. 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
1: Yeah, I think I'm going to go hang out with some friends tonight.
2: Mom, you don't have any friends.
1: What?
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0: scammers. They want your money. They will do just about anything to get it, even kidnapping you. This is an LA news anchor that it happened to him while they were on air.
1: Got a call about an hour ago from someone claiming to be from fraud protection at my bank. And they said, listen, we suspect that people are trying to illegally withdraw money from your account. And then she said, what we need you to do in order to intercept these fraudsters is to go into the bank and withdraw everything from your bank account, take it with you so you have it in cash, and that'll trigger the fraudsters into action. That's how we'll be able to catch them. Now, the most scary and the dangerous part is that I would have been walking around with thousands of dollars in cash, and then they either rob your car or they rob you.
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0: What would cause you to call your child's school and say, this book needs to be yanked? Or are you one of those people that's like, you know, let my kid read whatever. 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There is a British mom that had one particular book yanked out of school. Let's see if you agree. That's coming up next.
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5: 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I grabbed a club, took a swing. 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

0: heard it, you know, I was like, I get it. A mom of a daughter would not want this message out there. This British mom had this book pulled out of schools.
1: So it starts off with this queen putting on a feast. Queen Jean had heaps of meat. Queen Nelly had heaps of jelly. But Queen Teeny Weeny did not eat. So she's asked, what would you like to eat, Queen Teeny Weeny? One leaf. One green leaf, said Queen Teeny Weeny. Queen Teeny Weeny is then offered some tea and a sweet, which she refuses. In what world are we perpetuating these harmful ideas that Queen

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So they're taking her out and letting her drive. 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And it made me start thinking about the times maybe all four wheels got off the ground for you. 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
0: We're headed back to Mexico in February, and we'd love for you to come with. 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They're just being presented that way. 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

0: I just heard Late Media is hiring. Don't you work there? And haven't you always listened to their stations?
1: Yeah, pretty much every day. And now I work there.
0: That's wild. How does that even happen?
1: I saw they were hiring media consultants. Figured I'd try it. Turns out all those ads I used to hear, I get to help create them now.
0: So what do you actually do?
1: 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And it's not just selling ads. It's figuring out what actually gets someone to pay attention.
0: And you're already doing well?
1: Yeah, there's a base salary, but the big thing is the unlimited commission, which builds up pretty quickly if you're doing it right.
0: Okay, that's legit.
1: Plus benefits and an employee stock ownership plan. So I actually own part of the company now. It's kind of crazy that I'm making a living at something I've always enjoyed.
0: All right. Are they hiring more people like you?
1: Yep, and they'll actually teach you how to do it, too.
0: Search Leighton.media for more information.
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4: 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Music. 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Hey.

You ever been driving and all of a sudden all four wheels were off the ground, like you hit a jump or a giant pothole or something like that? I got a video from a friend whose daughter is doing her driver's ed right now. So they're taking her out and letting her drive. She got all four wheels off the ground while he was videotaping it. And it made me start thinking about the times maybe all four wheels got off the ground for you. We're going to touch on these at 8:40 Thursday morning in the Playhouse.

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0: 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Seriously, it's easier than sinking a 2-foot putt. 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
1: Nice swing.
0: Tee it up with Lipton Iced Tea and Oak Hill Golf Club.
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0: I just heard Leighton Media is hiring. Don't you work there? And haven't you always listened to their stations?
1: Yeah, pretty much every day. And now I work there.
0: That's wild. How does that even happen?
1: I saw they were hiring media consultants. Figured I'd try it. Turns out all those ads I used to hear, I get to help create them now.
0: So what do you actually do?
1: I work with local businesses. Help them not sound like every other ad out there. 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And it's not just selling ads. It's figuring out what actually gets someone to pay attention.
0: And you're already doing well?
1: Yeah, there's a base salary, but the big thing is the unlimited commission, which builds up pretty quickly if you're doing it right.
0: Okay, that's legit.
1: Plus benefits and an employee stock ownership plan. So I actually own part of the company now. It's kind of crazy that I'm making a living at something I've always enjoyed.
0: All right. Are they hiring more people like you?
1: Yep, and they'll actually teach you how to do it, too.
0: Search Leighton.media for more information.
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0: 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What do you want to hear?
1: I Love It by Bella Kay.
0: Oh, yeah. We'd love to play that for you. Who's this?
1: Unique.
0: Unique. Where are you calling from?
1: Utah.
0: Unique from Utah. What are you doing tonight?
1: Chilling.
0: You sound like a very simple person.
1: Mm-hmm.
0: It doesn't take a lot to get you excited. Because right now you're very calm.
1: Yeah.
0: What would you do if I gave you $1 million? What would your reaction be?
1: I'd be so excited.
0: Sounds like you're excited right now.
1: Yeah.
0: But I wouldn't know. All right, here's your song. Thanks for calling Liveline. Unique, which you definitely are.

104.7 KCLD. I'm pretty excited right now, too, just like that last girl who called in. Yippee. Let's do a contest. We want to know if you remember Who Sings It? Let's go back. 2004, call to win now. Who sings it?

0: line. Who sings it?
1: Is it Robin Schulz?
0: Robin Schulz? No, no, no. That was actually a version that he put out about 10 years later.
1: Oh, okay.
0: Call back, try again. Wow. Live line, who sings it?
1: Sugar Sugar Baby Bash.
0: That's right. Yes. Yes, yes, yes. Baby Bash and Frankie J. That doesn't matter, though. Who's this?
1: Elena Garden.
0: Oh, Elena, yes. Where are you calling from?
1: Wisconsin.
0: All right, Elena, we're going to send you a Live Line terrific t-shirt, which will be at your house the next couple of weeks. 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

0: Live line, what do you want to hear?
1: I want to hear Truth Please by Hozier, if you've got it.
0: Yeah, we'll play it. Who is this?
1: This is Ethan.
0: Ethan, where are you calling from?
1: I am calling from Snyder, Texas, 94.3 The Fuse.
0: Oh, fabulous. So what are you doing tonight?
1: I am fixed to be on my way home from work. I just want a good song to put on the drive home.
0: Well, you pick a good one, too. In fact, I can't believe you're not sick of it yet, because it's been out for 2 years.
1: I can't get enough of it, man. It's a wonderful song.
0: Do you think he'll ever have another hit?
1: He's hit or miss. Give him 2 years, he'll get something.
0: It took him 10 years between Take Me to Church and Too Sweet.
1: This is true.
0: Here's your song. Thanks for calling Liveline, Ethan.
1: Yes, sir. Thank you. You have a wonderful day.

0: LD. Live line, what do you want to hear?
1: Hello, I would like to hear California Boys.
0: California Boys?
1: Oh, yeah.
0: Who sings that?
1: Oh, I do not know.
0: Do you know how it goes? Huh?
1: California Boys.
0: No, I don't have that. How about California Girls?
1: Oh, that's worse, too.
0: By Katy Perry.
1: Of course.
0: All right. We play that every single day. It's crazy. What's your name?
1: My name is Al Kudash.
0: Your name is what? Acrobat?
1: Oh, yeah.
0: All right. And where are you calling from?
1: I forget.
0: You forget?
1: Somewhere in Siberia.
0: Siberia?
1: Of course.
0: All right. I love prank calls. Thanks for calling Lightline. Here's your song.
2: Greetings, loved ones. Let's take a journey.

0: Who's this?
1: Knox.
0: Knox, what do you want to hear?
1: Kingdom of Fear by Cameron Wetcomb.
0: I don't have that song. Maybe something else?
1: What song? Run This Town Tonight.
0: Oh, by Jay-Z?
1: Yeah.
0: And Rihanna and Kanye West.
1: Yeah.
0: And two of those people are really hated a lot right now because of things that they've done. But Rihanna, everybody loves her.
1: I like their music.
0: Yeah. You can separate them from what they act like. What's your name? Or where are you calling from?
1: Smiths Falls, Ontario.
0: Are you sure?
1: Uh-huh.
0: You had to think about that. All right. Well, let's play the song. Thanks for calling.

0: Rihanna. What do horses eat? Oh, yeah, Kanye West, we don't need to say anything about him. And Jay-Z, who kept people waiting at his concert over the past weekend for 4 hours. He came out at like 12:30 after, I guess, more than 40% of the people left. Yeah, how do you do that to somebody? That is just awful. Really, really bad. Anyways, my name's Mason. Thank you so much for being here tonight. It's all about you, all requests. You've got the secret sound in an hour, a brand new one, plus more contests and prizes to give away. I really want to plug this new Liveline app that just came out on iOS today. The Android one was on Saturday, but it's really beautiful. I spent so much time working on it, designing it, coding it, making it aesthetically pleasing for you. So here's how it works. The show replays 24 hours a day. 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So go do it right now.
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1: Hello. This is Lulu, and I like Malcolm Todd.
2: Earrings?
1: Earrings?
2: What about Malcolm Todd?
0: Earrings, yes, we'll play earrings for you. Where are you calling from?
1: Columbus. Oh, Delaware, Ohio. Delaware, Ohio.
0: Yeah, all right. What's going on tonight?
1: We're going on a run.
0: A run? You have the runs?
1: Yep. You have the runs. No, we don't have the runs.
0: Oh, good. Why do you like earrings?
1: We love Malcolm Todd, and it's one of his best songs.
0: Absolutely. This is only number one song ever. In fact, it is only top 50 song ever.
1: Do you like his new album?
0: I do. I like the way he performs on stage, too, with no shirt on.
1: Me too.
0: Yeah. He could use a sandwich, though.
1: Yeah.
0: Yeah, a couple days.

0: Preston, KCLD.
1: I don't know what's going on tonight. We're getting some really weird calls. Live line. Freaking out. This is Dexter on the Moon Rocks, one of the biggest in the world, and our 11th most requested tonight.